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3: ABC News, I'm Chuck Sievertson. Iran-backed Houthi rebels claiming responsibility for a deadly attack on a Saudi oil facility in a Yemeni Red Sea port, killing at least seven people. ABC's Marcus Moore.
4: Iran now making new demands on the U.S., including lifting the naval blockade and withdrawing American forces from around Iran.
3: Moore calls for Ohio Republican Congressman Max Miller to drop out of his reelection race. He denies allegations of abuse. Moderate Democrats announcing a major ad campaign targeting the Democratic Socialists of America. Progressive Democrats responding, including New York Congresswoman Alexandria Ocasio-Cortez. ABC's Stephen Portnoy in Washington.
5: AOC saying that life and the time she spent on the workplace of Capitol Hill has given her a little bit of pause. She even said that some of the rhetoric that progressives used during the pandemic has not aged well.
3: Remains of the two pilots killed in the Friday crash of a firefighting helicopter in Utah have been recovered. This is ABC News.
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5: 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Reuters says Newsmax is one of the top news brands in America. Even President Trump says Newsmax is terrific, and he's watching. 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
8: The Radio Works Weather Center, here's a look at your overnight weather. Well, it'll be mostly clear skies with a low of 73. Then on Monday, a few clouds with a stray shower, thunderstorm possible, high of 96. On Tuesday, generally sunny. And despite a few afternoon clouds, still going to be hot with a high of 97. And then Wednesday, mostly sunny skies, going to be hot. And we're going to see a high of 99. I'm Doc Bryce, and that's a look at your overnight weather from the Radio Works Weather Center.
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0: Kalen Carr at number 4 on the countdown. You will win. And here's Charles Jenkins at number 3 with Grace.
1: If it had not been for the Lord who was on my side, I don't know where I would be. Fellowship, let's go.

That was William Murphy, Everlasting God. Somebody said, yes, he is. We declare his name today. My brothers and sisters, we're going to take a quick break. We're going to be back in just a sec with the number one song in gospel music right here on the Gospel Connection. I'm Bishop Jacobus Davis. Yes, you're right. That's right. You are listening to the best in gospel music right here on the Gospel Connection. We'll be back in just a moment.

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4: ABC News, I'm Chuck Siebertson. Thousands of American citizens are worrying about a basic necessity of life and of being close to not having enough of it in Puerto Rico. ABC's Andrew Dimbert.
5: After weeks of little to no rain, the water crisis is getting worse, with over 180,000 people now facing rotating water shutoffs and rationing. San Juan getting just 9% of its usual rainfall in July, and our weather team telling us there's no significant rainfall in the island's forecast.
4: What could affect oil and gasoline prices with Iran nearly completely shutting down oil tanker traffic in the Strait of Hormuz? Iran-backed Houthi rebels claiming responsibility for a deadly attack on a Saudi Arabian oil facility in a Yemeni Red Sea port, killing at least 7 people. Iran demanding lifting the naval blockade and withdrawing American forces from around Iran. More calls for Ohio Republican Congressman Max Miller to drop out of his reelection race. He denies allegations of abuse. This is ABC News.
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4: If you are a concerned citizen, registered voter or not, you need to be a part of the up-and-coming civic engagement forum that will be held at the Zion Hill Activity Center, 119 Mall Road, at 6 o'clock on the 20th of this month. There will be public information that it will be dispersed and given that will enhance your abilities as a voter and a citizen of the city of Camden and of Ouachita County. It was once said, what you don't know won't hurt you, but I beg the difference. What you don't know can destroy you. The people perish without knowledge. 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Be empowered. Be engaged, because you make the difference. Again, that's Civic Engagement Forum, 6 o'clock p.m., August the 20th at Zion Hill Activity Center, 119 Mall Road. Hope to see you there. Sons of Issachar, amen. They were able to discern the times. Glory to God. And aren't you grateful to the Lord who has given unto us his spirit, who is able to give us discernment of the time in which we're living in these days and in this hour and this time in which we're living? The Lord Jesus Christ declared himself, these are evil days, perilous times, according to the apostle. And he said, watch this, men are going to be lovers of themselves more than lovers of God, lovers of money, lovers of pleasure, and on, things that are more put more precedent and things before God. Listen, it's idolatry. As it was then, so as it is now. The Lord himself declared, as it was in the day of Noah. He said the love of many is going to wax cold. Amen. We're experiencing this right now. People don't love like they used to. You know why? Because you got to have the love of God in you in order to love like Jesus did. Amen. People are rejecting the truth. The Bible said they're turning away from the truth. And watch this. When you reject the truth, when you reject the only witness that's left, the Holy Spirit, you blaspheme against him, there is no hope. And watch this. I hate to say it, but listen, my brothers and sisters, the world is looking for love in all the wrong places. Amen. You can't find the love of God outside of God. And so when you're going after other gods, you can expect what happened in the day of Noah. The Bible says every intent, every thought of man's heart was evil continually. There has to be a repentance, y'all. There has to be a turning from, amen, conviction that takes place in the heart of men. Conviction will lead people back to God. Now, you know this. I know it doesn't feel good. It doesn't look good. Doesn't seem good. And it ain't good. All right. But the truth of the matter is, it's the goodness of God. Amen. You see all this wickedness and this evil going on. We think, man, what in the world is going on? Somebody said, the world, what's going on in the world? You're right. The world is coming to an end. And because of these things, watch what God is doing. The Bible says it is the goodness of God that leads men to repentance. Amen. It's not that God can't see. It's not that God's not looking. It's not that God can't change it. It's the goodness of God that he's allowing these things to take place. Why? Because he wants people to be saved. You hearing what I'm saying? You know, God could change the narrative in just a moment of the twinkling of an eye. But watch what he said. He said, until this gospel is preached to all generations, every person will have the opportunity to receive the good news of Jesus Christ. Until this gospel is preached to all men in all nations, amen, then shall the end come. So listen, it's the goodness of God. He's allowing things to go on as they are. Amen. As it was with Pharaoh in Egypt. Amen. Moses was doing his thing. He went down and did what he did, but it was not enough to do what needed to be done. The heart heart of Pharaoh was hardened. God allowed it to be. Watch this. You seeing stuff right now, and you're saying, how can a person operate, do what they're doing? Don't they know better? Can't they see? Watch this. Leaders in our world are just acting as if they don't have a conscience. They don't have a resolve or any compassion, any understanding for people, not just black, white. It's people. Amen. God's creation. But notice it was as it was in Egypt. Pharaoh didn't have any compassion. Pharaoh didn't have any understanding. The Bible said God hardened their heart. We're looking at wars and rumors of wars, pestilence and diseases, earthquakes, tsunamis. All of these things are going on right now. But watch what Jesus said. Until this gospel is preached to all people, then shall the end come. Now, you know something, right? We've got it right now where we can pick up something in our hand and we can travel around the world. Information, the generation of information. Note that the generation of information, we're living in it right now. Amen. Everybody can see. There was a time when they were talking about, well, we can't do this because every child don't have access to the internet. Well, that's no longer a factor, or that's no longer an excuse, because they've made sure they've gone and put lines into the ground to take the pipe into every home where children can get it, and they don't have to be where a tower is. The tower will send the signal wherever they are. But watch what I'm telling you, my brothers and sisters. This gospel is being preached now. Now, everybody's not going to receive it, but it's being preached into all the world. And the Lord said, until this gospel is preached to all people, then shall the end come. Now, I'm telling you, we are closer than we've been ever been. This gospel is going forth, but there are people and men who have closed their ears to the truth. That's what the apostle said. There was going to be even a turning of falling away. People are going to be seduced by doctrines of demon. Sound doctrine, they're not going to want to hear it. Watch this. We're in that day and hour. My brothers and sisters, I'm telling you today, it's a time for us to turn, repent, and turn to God. It is the goodness of God that you see that's going on right now. No, God can, he will if he desires. But right now, he doesn't want anybody to perish. So he's being good. His goodness ought to lead people to repent, to turn. That's what the goodness of God should do. When God being good and you don't deserve it, it ought to make you want to turn back or turn to him or turn away from evil. Thank you, Father, for your goodness, your mercy. Thank you, Father, for your love and your kindness. Amen. Hallelujah. Well, listen, I'm excited about what the Lord is saying. I'm excited about what God is doing. And I'm thankful. Amen. I said I'm thankful. Amen. To be a part of what God is doing. You know, the songwriter said, Lord, whatever you are doing in this season, don't do it without me. Hallelujah. That's my prayer. God, I want to be a part of what you are doing. Amen. And I pray that you have that same aspiration, that same desire. Amen. That God will use you in this season to glorify himself, to edify the body of Christ. I'm so grateful and I'm thankful that you chose to tune in and to be a part of this broadcast. I want to say thanks to every one of you. Praise God, especially those who are the member of the Word Family Church, because you make this possible, this ministry and this outreach. And I thank those who partner with us, amen, to bring the gospel of Jesus Christ to those who are hearing and listening to the voice of the Spirit of the living God who works in us daily. I pray that you will pray with us, continue to lift up those who are going through a time of bereavement. Amen. Continue to pray for them. Amen. And I thank the Lord for the prayers of the righteous when it comes to the word and the kingdom of God. Continue to glorify God. Hey, listen, I want to encourage you. If you are operating in ministry in this hour, the fivefold ministry giftings, whatever area of ministry you work in and operate in, be faithful. Be diligent and allow the Spirit of the Lord to continue to use you. And in this season, amen, which we're living and we're in today. And listen, I know a lot of times we put the emphasis on the giftings, the fivefold ministries and things of that nature, the apostle, the prophet, the pastor, the teacher, all right, the reacher, the evangelist. Watch this. I'm saying to everybody, if you are a child of God, this is the day and the hour for each of us as children of the living God who has the Spirit of God on the inside of us to be concerned, have compassion, amen, and desire as God himself for others to be saved. Amen. It's about your testimony. It's about your witness. It's about you sharing what you know about God with somebody else. Make it plain. Make it simple. You don't have to have a theology degree. You don't have to have a Bible study degree. What you do need, though, is to submit yourself to the leadership of the Holy Spirit and allow him to be what he is and what God has sent him to be in and through your life. He is the difference maker. The Holy Spirit. That's right. You are anointed. Amen. Touch not. Do not my harm any harm to my anointed. Amen. And my prophets, don't do them no harm. Listen, you have the Spirit of the Lord. You are precious in his sight. And I'm telling you, whatever you need to know this, according to the word of God, amen, the greatest gift, the greatest, amen. Nah, it's not faith. Mm-mm. It's not prophet. It is love. Greatest of these three is love. Love. If you have been born of God, you have the greatest gift in you that can make the difference. Love never fails. Love never fails. Amen. You might be searching for what's my gift and what's my calling. Well, let me tell you, first and foremost, it is to love. Jesus said, this is how the people are going to know. Watch this, that you are my disciples. How? It's how you love one another. He didn't say how you preach. He didn't say how you prophesy. He said the way that people are going to know that you identify with me is how you love one another. So I'm saying that because you need to understand, you've got something on the inside of you as a child of the living God that's greater than anything that anybody can ever give you or you can even purchase with your own dollar. Listen, the greater one lives on the inside of you. The Spirit of truth dwells on the inside of you. The Spirit of love and the Spirit of power and the Spirit of a sound mind. The Holy Ghost on the inside. Let him work on the outside. And so I'm saying that to you because world needs something that you got. And that is the love of God to be permeated or dispersed or manifested in and through your life on a day-to-day basis. Listen, you need to know what you have. You need to know who you have. Amen. As the prophet said, Lord, the young man came and said, Master, oh, look, great. There's so many that are against us. And the prophet said, Lord, open his eyes. Open his eyes and let him see that there are more for us than they are against us. And God allowed that boy to open his eyes and he could see them angels. Oh, my goodness. He said, wow. Amen. And I'm just saying that to you today. If you tuned in and listening, I'm letting you know you may not have what somebody else have. You may not have what somebody able to do what somebody else could do. But I'm going to tell you what you do have. You got the greatest gift on the inside of you, and that is the Spirit of the living God and the love of God that's in your heart. If you walk in the power and if you walk in the presence and in the anointing of the Holy Spirit, let me tell you what's going to happen. You're going to allow God to use you to make a difference in this dark and this evil day. Now, I'm closing with this and I'm moving to that message that God has given unto me to share with you on today. Listen to this. If you understand, my brothers and sisters, in this day and hour, Jesus said, if you continue, amen, amen, continue, glory to God. If you endure, right? Amen. Endure. That means you're going to have to go through something. That means it's what this love you got is going to be tried. He said, those who endure to the end, they shall be saved. What's going to be tried? Your love.

things that God has called you to, yes, you are going to excel. You're going to increase because these are the plans that the Father has for his children. He plans to prosper us. Amen. Not just in tangible things, not just in physical things, but God wants us to prosper. Note this, according to the scripture, even as our soul prosper. Amen. Our soul, which is our mind, our will, and our emotion. The Bible said that we're supposed to work out our soul salvation with trembling and with fear. When we got saved, amen, our spirit became alive. We became new creations in Christ. Amen. That was the restoration process beginning. But God is doing a work of transformation right now. And that is an inclining state, right? That is the moment in the time that our soul as well as our spirit is being made better. Amen. And so God is working on our soul right now. Somebody shout soul. He's working on our soul. He wants our soul to be changed and renewed. Write this. He wants us to be brought into the very image and the very likeness of his son. Our character. You can do all things through Christ, which strengthens you. Now, how is Christ strengthening you? How is Christ making you strong? Be strong, my brothers and sisters, in the Lord and in the power of his might. Amen. The might of God, the power of God is the very presence of God. The Holy Spirit, amen, that God has given to us is the power that's present in our lives. Amen. So as the little train made it to the top, he didn't just say, I think I can. He said, I did. Amen. Watch this. You and I can do all things through Christ who strengthens us. Amen. And so how did he strengthen us? As we said previously, the Lord God did something that nobody else could do. He sent back the Comforter. He sent back the Paracletos. He sent back the very promise of the Holy Spirit. Amen. And so because of the Spirit of God that dwells on the inside of us, my brothers and sisters, amen, we can do all things through him. Amen. Not by our own might, right? Not by our own power, right? But by the Spirit of the living God. Amen. All right. So I want to rehearse a little bit, and I'll be reading from a different translation that most of you may have, but I want to share with you some very important stuff. And I mentioned this previously, but we're going to look at it. What is the power and the presence of the Holy Spirit doing in our life? And what is it that he desires to do? Before I go to John 16, I do want to reiterate something that was Old Testament. Old Testament, you know, the Bible says that God dwelt among the people. It was in the tabernacle. It was in the tabernacle when Moses was the children of Israel were traveling. Amen. And David and the children of Israel had with them the presence of the tabernacle, amen, which was a representation or a type, amen, that the Spirit or God himself was with them, amen. Wherever the tabernacle went, praise God, after Moses had erected and they built the tabernacle, wherever the tabernacle went, the people of God had the presence of God with them, amen. And so this is one of the things that happened over and over. Wherever they went, they carried the Ark of the Covenant, amen, which they set up the tabernacle, the tent of meeting, and they brought the presence of God with them along the way. Now, here's the point. Because the Ark of the Covenant was with them, they knew that God was present, amen, because he promised that he would be with them. Now watch this. As it was then, so is it today. Jesus, the Son of the living God, said he promised us that he would not leave us, nor would he forsake us, but he would be with us, amen, even unto the end of the world. He would not just be with us, but he would dwell in us, amen. And so the promise of the Holy Spirit is the presence of God in the life of the believer. And watch this. When you've got the promise and you've got the presence of God in your life, Jesus said to the disciples, and you shall receive power. Somebody shout power. That's why we decree and that's why we declare, I can do all things. How? Through Christ, who

is strengthening me. Amen. And when he sent back the Holy Spirit, he gave us everything we need. Now, let's go to John chapter 16. And I'm going to be reading from this translation. It might be a little different, as I said, from what you have, but we'll get the same revelation and understanding. In chapter 16, I want to look at verse number 16 and 4. When you get there, I don't know where you are, but say amen. Watch this. Verse 4 says, I have told you these things now so that when the time comes, you will remember that I warned you. Nope. He continues on. He says, I did not tell you these things at the beginning because I was where? I was with you. Did y'all hear that? Jesus said, I didn't tell y'all these things in the beginning because I was with you. My presence was with you. But note what he said. He said, because I was with you. Amen. But he said, then he says, now I'm going back to one who sent me. I'm going back to my Father. But none of you ask me, where are you going? Watch this. Watch this. Your hearts are filled with sadness because I have told you these things. But I tell you the truth. Watch what he says. It is better for me, or for you rather. It is expedient, in some versions it says. It is necessary. It is to your benefit. Somebody shout hallelujah. Amen. It is to your benefit, or for your betterment, that I go away. When I go away, Jesus said, I will send the Helper, amen, to you. Note that the Holy Spirit is our helper, amen. Now, understand something. He's not just there for you to order around, all right, to do things you want to be done. No, he is our helper that we might be able to do what God's will is for our lives. Amen. The Holy Spirit is our helper. Another translation say, Comforter. Amen. Watch this. I share with you. It is so important that we understand that the Holy Spirit is, he's present in our lives to help us. Now watch what happens. You can have the very presence of God and the very power of God within you. But if you fail to acknowledge him, to reverence him, if we fail to appreciate what we have, we'll lose it. In other words, we will dishonor him and we will not have exemplifying power of the Holy Spirit. We grieve him, right? He's not going to leave us, right? But he's not going to be manifested that he's present in our lives when we don't honor him, when we do not respect him, then we won't be able to see the power of his presence in our lives. But he is our helper, all right? He is our comforter, amen? It's good to know you got some help. Can I get a witness? Especially when it's something you can't handle yourself, right? So he sent back the helper, right? And then watch what he said. When the comforter or the helper, amen, will come, watch what he'll do. He'll prove to the world the truth about sin. That's what the Holy Spirit does. He'll prove to, listen, y'all, we're living in an evil day. And people act like they don't know the difference between right and wrong, or evil and that which is good. Now, don't fool yourself, because if you just don't know, you just don't know. This is one of the reasons we need to know the truth, because it's the truth that is going to shine light on darkness. It is light that will expel, also expose that which is evil. And so when you don't know the truth, you're blinded to it. And watch this. You got to have somebody, amen, that is able to illuminate, right? To make known what is right and what is wrong. So the Holy Spirit is the one who makes known to us what's right and what's wrong. Amen. He convicts the world of sin. That's what he does. He judges the world and convicts the world of sin. And then watch what he does. And about judgment, he shows us what is right, or how we can not only show us what's wrong or sinful, but the Holy Spirit convicts us, but he convinces us of what is right. Now, there is a way that seems right. We understand that. And the end of that is destruction.
But watch what he said. He convinces us, shows us that Jesus is the way. Amen. Let the church say amen. Jesus is the way. And my brothers and sisters, there's no other way you can fix it, set it up. If you're going to be right in the sight of God, if you're going to be just in the sight of God, there isn't but one way. Jesus declared it. I am the way, the truth, and the life. The Holy Spirit, not only will he convince us of what's truth, all right, but notice what else he would do. To come to know Jesus Christ, except for the power of the Holy Spirit convincing them. Amen? So we trust God for that. And then watch what the Helper is also going to do. The Holy Spirit, he will prove to them that sin is not believing in me. Notice that. Simply, what is the sin? Not believing in Jesus Christ. The Bible says in John chapter number 1, John chapter number 3, we know 3:16 says, for God so loved the world that he gave his only begotten son, that whosoever believeth in him shall not perish, but have eternal and everlasting life. But if you go on and read in 17 and 18, it says that this is the condemnation. Note that. This is the judgment. Note that. That light has come into the world and men love darkness rather than light. This is judgment. This is condemnation. When people reject Jesus Christ and don't believe on the Son of God, then they are judged already. When you refuse to accept the witness and the testament of the Holy Spirit that Jesus is the Son of God, then my brothers and sisters, there is no hope for you. That's what it talks about when you blaspheme against the Holy Spirit. The Holy Spirit is the last witness on the earth. Amen. And if you don't believe the testimony of the Holy Spirit that Jesus is the Son of God, there is no hope for you. Amen. That's why you and I as believers can't boast of ourselves. That's what Jesus was telling the disciples. He said, now I want you to go and I want you to wait. I want you to tarry and watch what's going to happen. When the Spirit of God has come, you're going to receive power. Amen. He said, you're going to receive the power. That's that power I'm talking about. Why? Because I'm going to be present with you, the Holy Spirit, right? And he says, this is the promise that I made. All right. His promise was made. The power was given. The presence was manifested on the day of Pentecost. They were all filled, hallelujah, with the Spirit of the living God. And the power began to move in them and through them, and they began to witness. Now, watch this. You cannot be effective as a witness if you don't have the power, which comes with the presence from the promise of the Holy Spirit. Hallelujah. People, listen, you are not going to tell people about Jesus Christ if you don't have the power and you have not been convicted and convinced by the presence of the Holy Spirit. He's doing all the work. Amen. You and I are vessels in whom he works through. Hallelujah. The power of God. The Holy Spirit is the witness and he's testifying of the Son of the living God. Amen. Shout hallelujah. Now, it's all out there listening and you are excited about your new birth. Amen. Being a child of God, Holy Spirit working in you, changing some things in your life, bringing you into the image and likeness of Christ. Let me tell you something. Don't get relaxed. Amen. Don't get complacent. Amen. Watch what you got to do. You got to stay humble. You got to yield yourself and you got to follow the leading of the Holy Spirit. God is faithful. I'm telling you now, because he's faithful that he will do what he said he would do. I want to say this right quick because somebody needs to know it. Listen, when God gave you his Spirit, all right, amen, you may not be walking in obedience right now, but you are a child of the Most High God. Amen. You may have wandered away. I like to pray.

have to repent about it. His word is true. And when he gave you his word and you believed on the Son of the living God and you were born of the Spirit, and your spirit became alive and you became a new creation in Christ Jesus. Hallelujah. One thing you can't got to worry about. God is going to finish what he started. Let the church say amen. You might be out

0: spirit is not through with you. Amen. He's going to finish what God started in you. He is the one who is going to perfect that which God concerns you. Amen. So the spirit of the living God, amen, is going to do what he's supposed to do in and through us. All right. Watch what he will do. He will prove them of what God has declared. That's what he's going to do. Verse 11 of the said chapter, watch what it says. And the helper, right? And the helper, the comforter, amen, the Holy Spirit will prove to them that judgment happened when the ruler of this world was judged. When was that? Well, when Jesus died on that cross, amen. When Christ died on that cross, amen, the world and judgment took place. It took place. All right? Jesus took upon him the sins of us all, everybody. I'm talking about everybody. God judged the world through Christ, right? Amen. It was Jesus who was whipped, bruised, and crucified and was judged on our behalf. This is why our righteousness, y'all, is in Christ Jesus. Amen. And the Holy Spirit is doing the work right now. Now, he may speak through me, speak through you. He gonna speak through somebody, but watch this. It's not you, but it's the Spirit of the Lord doing the work. Amen. Speaking and giving revelation. Watch what Jesus said. He said, I've got a whole lot of stuff to tell y'all. Amen. To say to y'all. Verse number 12, he said, they are too much for you right now. Amen. I want you to understand, hallelujah, how important it is to get it in your spirit. All right. To make it a part of your DNA. Amen. The revelation of the truth that the Holy Spirit dwells on the inside of you. He's the one that will lead you and guide you into all truth. Watch this. He goes on. He said, I got some stuff to tell you, but you can't handle it right now. But notice what he said. He comes back and it says in verse 13, but when the Spirit, Holy Spirit, Comforter, amen, Paracletos, when the Spirit of truth, who is he? He's the Spirit of truth. Note that. The Spirit of truth, not of the spirit of error, not of the spirit of a lie, not of the spirit of deception. The Holy Spirit is the Spirit of truth. Glory to God. Amen. So if you want to know the truth, you got to be connected to the one who knows the truth and agrees with the truth. The Spirit of truth, when he comes, note what he said. He will lead you into all truth. Amen. Holy Spirit is not going to force you. He's not going to tie your hands. He's going to lead you. Now, when you understand being led, that means you got to submit yourself to the leader. You got to follow the leadership, amen, of the Holy Spirit. And if you submit to the leadership of the Holy Spirit, that means you got to have an ear to hear what the Spirit of God is saying. Watch this now. I want you to see something. How can I see? How can I hear? How can I know what the Spirit of God is saying? Listen. He just told you and he just said to us, the Spirit of God is the Spirit of truth, right? That means you got to know the Word of God. Amen. When you study the Word of God, amen, the Word of God is the truth. And when you study the Word of God, it is the Holy Spirit that gives you revelation and illumination concerning the Word of God. And then you can see, Nicodemus, then you can comprehend, my brothers and sisters, and then you can understand. Watch what Jesus said to Nicodemus. He said, Nicodemus, that which is flesh, right? He said, but that which is spirit, right? He said, marvel not that I say unto you, amen, you gotta be born again in order to see, hallelujah, which means to comprehend. But in order to see, to understand, amen, the things that are of the kingdom, you gotta be born of the Spirit, hallelujah. Amen. And then watch this. And if you're going to be able to operate, amen, he said, enter into, hallelujah, you got to have the Spirit. You got to be born of the Holy Spirit. Amen. So you got to be born of the water and of the Spirit. That means you got to be born of the Word and you got to be born of the Spirit. Amen. And when you believe the Word of God, which is the truth, the Spirit of God does something that nobody else can do. He quickens and brings alive your spirit. Amen. By the Word of God. Amen. And so the Spirit of God, amen, will, amen, function in conjunction. He will function in conjunction along with the Word of God, the truth, amen. So he will lead us, amen. If you're going to be led, you're going to be led by the truth. He will lead us into all truth. That's what the Holy Spirit will do. So it's no excuses. It's just a matter of submitting oneself, humbling oneself under the leadership of the Holy Spirit. Let the church say amen. See, it ain't just about getting goosebumps, but you ought to get some bumps on your goose. Amen. When you get revelation of the word of God and the will of God for your life, it ought to make you feel a certain kind of way. It ought to give you some boldness. It ought to give you some power. It ought to give you some strength. It ought to give you some joy. It ought to bring you some peace. When you get revelation of the God that we serve and the Lord and Savior Jesus Christ, who did for us what nobody else could do, my goodness, you ought not to feel the same. You ought not to act the same. You ought not to walk the same, because you're not the same. And that's what I'm talking about. When you got your mind renewed, when your mind is renewed by the word of God, and you are being transformed, you don't think like you used to think. That means you don't do what you used to do. That means you don't say what you used to say. That means you don't act like you used to act. That means you don't go where you used to go. I'm talking about TT, total transformation. Hallelujah. God's doing it, and he's working in us, and he's working through us. Somebody say, you can stand it. If God can pull you, you ought to stand it. Why? Because you want to be in the image and the likeness of his son. But that can't happen if you and I don't humble ourselves and allow the Spirit of the living God to lead us. Watch this. He will lead you, right? He will guide you into all truth. He will not speak in his own words. Now listen to this. This is Jesus talking about the Holy Spirit. He won't speak in his own words or his own words, but he will speak only what he hears. Amen. Note that. Somebody say, there are three that bears record in heaven, right? The Father, the Son, the Holy Spirit. There are three that bears witness and record and agree on earth: the blood, the water, and the Spirit. Amen. Now, the Holy Spirit is not going to tell you something that Jesus didn't tell him. Amen. He's only going to talk about Jesus. Amen. And give us revelation concerning Jesus Christ. Note this. He said, whatever he hears, right, he will tell it to you. Amen. Whatsoever he hears, I'm going to say it again, the Holy Spirit will tell you to glorify me. Why? Because that's what it's all about. See, it ain't about you. It ain't about me. It's about glorifying the Son of the living God. The Holy Spirit is coming to this earth to glorify the Lord and Savior Jesus Christ. He gonna speak of Jesus. Amen. He gonna testify of the Lord. And if we're not talking about Jesus, y'all, if we're not magnifying the Lord, if we're not exalting the Lord, then what spirit are we functioning in? All right. We gotta think about this. It can't be about us. It can't be about our own thing. It can't be about this and that. It's gotta be about Jesus. Amen. The kingdom of God is about the Christ. Amen. And the Lord who did for us what nobody else could do. Let me go on, because I want you to understand the power, the presence, and the promise of the Holy Spirit. Watch what he says in verse number 14. He says, when the Spirit of truth is come, the Spirit of truth will bring, watch this, bring glory, hallelujah, to me, because he will take what I have, right, and tell it to you. All that the Father has is mine. That is why I said that the Spirit will take what I have to say and tell you. Now, let me tell you something. Some people want to say, well, the Holy Spirit he don't work like he used to. Well, my brothers and sisters, let me tell you something. Holy Spirit is the same God that he was yesterday, today, and forever. And he's got purpose. His purpose is to work in us, and he's to work through us. And he's going to finish what he started. Watch this. Again, I want to remind you, when God sent his Son, his Son came for purpose. His purpose was to redeem us, to die on the cross, to destroy the works of the devil, to reconcile us, get us back into a right relationship with the Father. Somebody said restoration. That's what Jesus did. He restored us back into a right relationship with our Father, the Creator, the Maker of all things. We became born again. We received the Spirit of the living God. Now, since we have received the Spirit of the Lord, watch this. The Holy Spirit, Jesus has told us, he's come into this earth. Why? Because we can't finish the work that Jesus did, began in us and through us without the helper. Amen. The aid of the very promise of the Holy Spirit. Listen, and so we have in us this treasure in these earthen vessels. God, the Spirit of truth dwelling on the inside of us, who is transforming, hallelujah, transforming and renewing our minds, amen, by the word, amen. And so we live from day to day. Watch this. God loved us where we were, amen, but he refused to leave us in that condition. And so he delivered us by the power of the blood of his son who was resurrected from the dead. And watch this, sending back the promise of the Holy Spirit, God is perfecting that which he has begun in us. The Holy Spirit is going to seal, he's keeping us until the day of redemption. He's going to work on us, he's going to work in us, and he's going to work through us, because he is the very promise that the Father said he would send in Joel. And watch this. Not only is he the promise that the Father has declared, but he's also the very presence of God in our tabernacle, which these bodies in which we live are the tabernacles, the tents, the dwelling place of the Holy Spirit. And this is what I want you to know, because he dwells in us, my brothers and sisters, he will lead us, he will guide us, and he will direct us, he will protect us, and he will, watch this, show us things to come. And then you'll understand it better by and by. Know what he's doing. He's going to finish what he started, because he's going to perfect us. And we're going from glory to glory. If you've been called, you've been justified. If you've been justified, the Holy Spirit is doing something right now. It's called sanctify. He's transforming us, and he's bringing us into the very image of his son. And we will be glorified, amen, because Jesus Christ has declared it. Blessings to you. Walk in the Spirit, and you will not fulfill the desires of your flesh. Let the church say amen. God bless. If you are a concerned citizen, registered voter or not, you need to be a part of the up-and-coming civic engagement forum that will be held at the Zion Hill Activity Center, 119 Mall Road, at 6 o'clock on the 20th of this month. There will be public information that it will be dispersed and given that will enhance your abilities as a voter and a citizen of the city of Camden and of Ouachita County. It was once said, what you don't know won't hurt you, but I beg the difference. What you don't know can destroy you. The people perish without knowledge. Get engaged. Be a part. Know your rights, laws. Know your venues. Know your candidates. Be informed. Be empowered. Be engaged, because you make the difference. Again, that's Civic Engagement Forum, 6 o'clock p.m., August the 20th at Zion Hill Activity Center, 119 Mall Road. Hope to see you there.
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10: 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Even President Trump says Newsmax is terrific, and he's watching. 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
14: The Radio Works Weather Center, here's a look at your overnight weather. Well, it'll be mostly clear skies with a low of 73. Then on Monday, a few clouds with a stray shower, thunderstorm possible, high of 96. On Tuesday, generally sunny. And despite a few afternoon clouds, still going to be hot with a high of 97. And then Wednesday, mostly sunny skies, going to be hot. And we're going to see a high of 99. I'm Doc Bryce, and that's a look at your overnight weather from the Radio Works Weather Center.
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In Jesus' name. There are 1,000 years of service rendered for God in this room. There are many that are not here, but are represented by us in this very room. Of you who proclaim the word of God in song.

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When the Undertaker went back

0: Jackie, when I first walked in, my first sensation was to go to the back and sit down, because these are the people that I grew up on, people that I revered as a child, the people that I stood by the radio and sung with them and imagined myself being on stage. 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
0: So it's a great thing to be here. 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
4: ABC News, I'm Chuck Sievertson. Iran-backed Houthi rebels claiming responsibility for a deadly attack on a Saudi Arabian oil facility in a Yemeni Red Sea port. Iran demanding the lifting of the naval blockade and the withdrawal of American forces from around Iran. It says it will never reopen the Strait of Hormuz until the U.S. changes its behavior. Mark Esper served as defense secretary during the first Trump administration on Iran.
5: They believe they have the upper hand. They believe they are winning, and they are emboldened. And that's what we're up against right now after, what, 5.5 months of conflict.
4: Israeli Prime Minister Netanyahu rejects Trump peace plan for Gaza. Over 180,000 people facing rotating water shutoffs and rationing in Puerto Rico. Severe drought, no significant rain in the forecast. President Trump on social media acknowledging that there was no video or proof of alleged vandalism to the Lincoln Memorial reflecting pool, also saying that it was a rush job by the contractor. This is ABC News.
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20: 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Reuters says Newsmax is one of the top news brands in America. Even President Trump says Newsmax is terrific, and he's watching. 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

Man, it's always good to give testimony and witness of the goodness of God, because can't nobody do us like the Lord. I know I've got a few witnesses out there. I thank God for the opportunity to be able to share with you on the broadcast, and I know that God's grace is sufficient. Amen. And we're honoring him tonight as we magnify the Lord in this time of worship in the virtual space on the 104.5 broadcast, The Gospel Connection. Again, I'm your host, Bishop Jacobus Davis, and just want to give you a nugget of today. The truth of the matter is that there isn't but one God. He's the eternal, all-knowing, all-wise, and all-powerful God, the God as declared in the of Abraham, Isaac, and the God of Jacob, the God that created all things. There is no other God like him. The God and the Father of our Lord and Savior, Jesus Christ, we worship him. Him alone. Amen. One of the things that we see often in this day and time as we're living, there is a tendency to be covetous. The word is also idolatry is a thing that is made known clear, as it was back in the day of the children of Israel, when God was doing things for them that nobody else could do. They turned from God and began to worship idols. Listen, the scripture says, the Old Testament states it clear, that thou shalt not have no other God before him, and me is the word. But he also says, thou shalt not worship any other graven image. And so a lot of times we may not do it the way they did it back then, but there's idolatry in the land today. There's a list and host of things that we put before God. Anything that you worship and you give homage to before the true and the living God, my brothers and sisters, it is idolatry. God is a jealous God, and he declares that he wants the praise, he wants the worship of his people. Let me encourage you today. Listen, don't allow what you have to dictate who you are. Remember, who you are is who God has made you. And I want to say this, I hope it'll be a blessing to you. Don't let what you have use you, but use what you have to the glory of God. Amen.

And amen. And Tamela Mann's back on the charts. Well, she's never left him. Live, breathe, and fight. That's what we've got to do. Jonathan McReynolds will be telling us to be still. Sometimes you need to just be still and know that he's God. Jermaine Dolly, Never Shall Forget. And we'll jump out of this one with James Greer and company. Do it again. We know he can. Just like he did before, God will do it again. Same God that he was yesterday. My grandma would say, yes, did it. Amen. He's the same God today. He never changed. The weather in Arkansas will change, but the word of the Lord remains the same. Enjoy. Tasha Cobbs Leonard. We'll be back in just a little bit.

celebrate our heritage. Black history is who we are, what God has declared in our lives. We are His people, and we go back. Our heritage, our beginning starts with our God. Truly, He is the only true God and the Creator, as we mentioned earlier. Watch this. Our history is rich. It is great. It is grand. And we are celebrating our heritage as a people, as a nation. We are thankful to the Lord. Nobody can do us like God. Listen, you remember the Hebrew boys, they wanted to X them out, their history out, make them learn another language. But watch this. They were committed to their history, to their heritage. I want to remind you that your heritage, your history is connected to your God. Nobody can take away what God Himself has declared. We are His people and the sheep of His pasture. We truly worship Him and enter into His gates with thanksgiving and to His courts with praise. Well, our history, our heritage is a rich one. We're getting ready to celebrate our heritage and Families and Friends Day here at the Word Family Church on the 22nd of this month. That is the fourth Sunday at 2:30 p.m. We've got a special guest, and that speaker is none other than a great notable individual, a man that is a legend in his own right, a living legend. That is Bishop C.L. Thompson, the pastor and of the Zion Hill Missionary Baptist Church, my pastor. We're looking forward to a great time as he comes to share with us. And we want to invite you to be a part of this. His choir, the choir of the Zionite Nation, will be in the house. You don't want to miss that. Also, the men of St. Paul Christian. That's right. That is a powerful group of individuals. They'll be singing as well and bringing praises unto the Lord. Listen, I'm inviting you as my friend. You are my family. Come on. It is our heritage. It is our history. We're going to magnify the Lord as we look back. Amen, and move forward in the things of the kingdom of God. We're thanking God for who He is. Let's get back to the countdown. Enjoy.

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18: The Radio Works Weather Center, here's a look at your overnight weather. Well, it'll be mostly clear skies with a low of 73. Then on Monday, a few clouds with a stray shower, thunderstorm possible, high of 96. On Tuesday, generally sunny. And despite a few afternoon clouds, still going to be hot with a high of 97. And then Wednesday, mostly sunny skies, going to be hot. And we're going to see a high of 99. I'm Doc Bryce, and that's a look at your overnight weather from the Radio Works Weather Center.
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1: ABC News, I'm Chuck Sievertson. This could affect oil markets and gasoline, where Iran already has stopped most traffic in the Strait of Hormuz. ABC's Marcus Moore.
2: The Iran-backed Houthi rebels claiming responsibility for a deadly strike on a Saudi oil facility in the Yemeni Red Sea port of Mocha. At least 7 people were killed. The attack raising fears that the Houthis will try to further disrupt sea traffic in the region.
1: Over 180,000 people are facing rotating water shutoffs and rationing in Puerto Rico. Severe drought. Recalls issued by the Ag Department of products that may contain jalapeno peppers linked to a salmonella outbreak that has sickened hundreds in 27 states. ABC's Melissa Don.
3: The products include burritos, enchiladas, wraps, and salads sold at major grocery chains like Kroger, Walmart, HEB, and Albertsons.
1: President Trump acknowledging that there was no video or proof of alleged vandalism to the Lincoln Memorial reflecting pool. This is ABC News.
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0: It's the sound of the century. It's gone forever. DJ Incredible hanging out with you, getting it in on the weekend. Baby, you already know. Hey, man, it's been an exciting weekend. I hope for YOU. Back to school situations are happening all around the place. You know what I'm saying? As I always talk about, you know, I remember when school started back like Labor Day. Like, right, you know, that Monday after Labor Day, it was like officially school started. No, they're getting it in right now at the beginning of August. I mean, it is what it is. I mean, big shout out to all the educators and everybody that makes that wonderful, wonderful school system go around, and the students that like to learn. It's a wonderful, wonderful time to be. But hey, man, we got great stuff in store for you. As a matter of fact, great music still on the way. We got you covered. Checking the list, checking it twice. You already know, Happy from Surface, TLC, and more of your favorites along the way.
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0: Time to Chris Brown with Leon Thomas and Fallen. DJ Incredible, having fun with you, making it happen. And you know we got more of this great music, great information along the way. 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
19: From the Radio Works Weather Center, here's a look at your overnight weather. Well, it'll be mostly clear skies with a low of 73. Then on Monday, a few clouds with a stray shower, thunderstorm possible, high of 96. On Tuesday, generally sunny. And despite a few afternoon clouds, still going to be hot with a high of 97. And then Wednesday, mostly sunny skies, going to be hot. And we're going to see a high of 99. I'm Doc Bryce, and that's a look at your overnight weather from the Radio Works Weather Center.
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0: Sons of Isaiah Falls, it's Carl Taboo. It's DJ Incredible having a wonderful time with YOU as we hold on to that weekend for as long as we possibly can. Monday is on the way, plus more music. You know how we get down.
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1: ABC News, I'm Chuck Sievertson. A recall of meats and other products, burritos, wraps, salads, and more announced by the Federal Ag Department because they may contain jalapeno peppers linked to a salmonella outbreak that has sickened hundreds in 27 states. The products are sold at many major grocery chains. Iran-backed Houthi rebels claiming responsibility for a deadly attack on a Saudi oil facility in a Yemeni Red Sea port, killing at least seven people. Former New Jersey Governor and Republican Chris Christie on ABC's This Week.
2: Donald Trump is about to become what he never, ever wanted to be, Jimmy Carter. He is being held hostage by Iran.
1: Moderate Democrats announcing a major ad campaign targeting Democratic socialists. Progressive Dems responding. New York Congresswoman Alexandria Ocasio-Cortez on ABC's This Week.
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0: Victoria Monet and Let Me. It's DJ Incredible, just getting it in. And yes, let me entertain you all the way through the night as we continue. Anthony Hamilton's on the way. Keisha Cole, more of your favorites. You know how we get down with the grown folks. It's more grown folk music on the way.
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0: St. Harrison and Bad. DJ Incredible hanging on to it for as long as we can. Talking about the weekend. It is the weekend. And you already know we've got great things in store for you. Great music still on the way. Rihanna's on the way. Ashanti and more of your favorites. Stay close.
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16: The Radio Works Weather Center. Here's a look at your overnight weather. Well, it'll be mostly clear skies with a low of 73. Then on Monday, a few clouds with a stray shower, thunderstorm possible, high of 96. On Tuesday, generally sunny. And despite a few afternoon clouds, still going to be hot with a high of 97. And then Wednesday, mostly sunny skies, going to be hot. And we're going to see a high of 99. I'm Doc Bryce, and that's a look at your overnight weather from the Radio Works Weather Center.
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1: ABC News, I'm Chuck Sievertson. This could affect oil markets and gasoline, where Iran already has stopped most traffic in the Strait of Hormuz. ABC's Marcus Moore.
2: The Iran-backed Houthi rebels claiming responsibility for a deadly strike on a Saudi oil facility in the Yemeni Red Sea port of Mocha. At least 7 people were killed. The attack raising fears that the Houthis will try to further disrupt sea traffic in the region.
1: Over 180,000 people are facing rotating water shutoffs and rationing in Puerto Rico. Severe drought. Recalls issued by the Ag Department of products that may contain jalapeno peppers linked to a salmonella outbreak that has sickened hundreds in 27 states. ABC's Melissa Don.
3: The products include burritos, enchiladas, wraps, and salads sold at major grocery chains like Kroger, Walmart, HEB, and Albertsons.
1: President Trump acknowledging that there was no video or proof of alleged vandalism to the Lincoln Memorial reflecting pool. This is ABC News.
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0: It's on the Tank. It's Kyle. Yes, it's DJ Incredible. You know, Tank has been lately, and I'm here for it. I love it. I am a huge fan of Tank and his music genius. You know what I mean? The man is a great musician. He's a great songwriter, and he's been a great backup singer as well. You know what? Because did you know that he started off, basically, he was a backup singer for Aaliyah. If you look at some of those old videos, like Aaliyah, like in concert or something like that, or she's out at a festival or something like that, you see in the background, it's Tank back there. Absolutely. But, like, he's taking some of these songs, he's taking, like, you know, parts of other songs from other people. That's definitely a Marsha Ambrosius type of Floetry type of thing, what he's saying right there. It's cool how he does it. You know what I mean? It's called an interpolation or something like that. Yeah, we'll look it up. Anyway, in the meantime, great music still on the way. Stay close.
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21: The Radio Works Weather Center. Here's a look at your overnight weather. Well, it'll be mostly clear skies with a low of 73. Then on Monday, a few clouds with a stray shower, thunderstorm possible, high of 96. On Tuesday, generally sunny. And despite a few afternoon clouds, still going to be hot with a high of 97. And then Wednesday, mostly sunny skies, going to be hot. And we're going to see a high of 99. I'm Doc Bryce, and that's a look at your overnight weather from the Radio Works Weather Center.
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0: automatically, you know what to do. 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You already know we got more partying to do. 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
1: ABC News, I'm Chuck Sievertson. A recall of meats and other products, burritos, wraps, salads, and more announced by the Federal Ag Department because they may contain jalapeno peppers linked to a salmonella outbreak that has sickened hundreds in 27 states. The products are sold at many major grocery chains. Iran-backed Houthi rebels claiming responsibility for a deadly attack in a Saudi oil facility in a Yemeni Red Sea port, killing at least seven people. Former New Jersey Governor and Republican Chris Christie on ABC's This Week.
2: Donald Trump is about to become what he never, ever wanted to be, Jimmy Carter. He is being held hostage by Iran.
1: Moderate Democrats announcing a major ad campaign targeting Democratic socialists. Progressive Dems responding. New York Congresswoman Alexandria Ocasio-Cortez on ABC's This Week.
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0: Just having fun as we always do when we get together automatically. It is a wonderful, wonderful time to be had. And, you know, I got great music on the way. TLC is on the music list. Music. Want to say music Soul Child, but, you know, some of the albums, he's music Soul Child, then he's just music. And, you know, it's one of them things. You try to be respectful of the artists when they change their names. You know, Kanye, you know, first it was Kanye West, then it was Kanye, now it's just Ye. You know what I mean? And then, you know, Diddy. You know, people like, you know, those people like that, you know, You try to be respectful, but it's, yeah, music in this particular one was half crazy. Anyway, stay close. You already know it's still a party going on.
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11: From the Radio Works Weather Center, here's a look at your overnight weather. Well, it'll be mostly clear skies with a low of 73. Then on Monday, a few clouds with a stray shower, thunderstorm possible, high of 96. On Tuesday, generally sunny. And despite a few afternoon clouds, still going to be hot with a high of 97. And then Wednesday, mostly sunny skies, going to be hot. And we're going to see a high of 99. I'm Doc Bryce, and that's a look at your overnight weather from the Radio Works Weather Center.
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Khaled's got the rhythm. When I was you, all I get is wild thoughts. Mahalia sings the blues. That's what we mean by today's best mix of R&B.

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1: ABC News, I'm Chuck Sievertson. This could affect oil markets and gasoline, where Iran already has stopped most traffic in the Strait of Hormuz. ABC's Marcus Moore.
2: The Iran-backed Houthi rebels claiming responsibility for a deadly strike on a Saudi oil facility in the Yemeni Red Sea port of Mocha. At least 7 people were killed. The attack raising fears that the Houthis will try to further disrupt sea traffic in the region.
1: Over 180,000 people are facing rotating water shutoffs and rationing in Puerto Rico. Severe drought. Recalls issued by the Ag Department of products that may contain jalapeno peppers linked to a salmonella outbreak that has sickened hundreds in 27 states. ABC's Melissa Don.
3: The products include burritos, enchiladas, wraps, and salads sold at major grocery chains like Kroger, Walmart, HEB, and Albertsons.
1: President Trump acknowledging that there was no video or proof of alleged vandalism to the Lincoln Memorial reflecting pool. This is ABC News.
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0: DJ Morton and Mutual, DJ Incredible, having fun, getting it in. And you know what? Monday is just, it's right there. I mean, you see it. You know what I'm saying? I mean, it's you know, it's overnight kind of situation, but Monday, it's right there. I promise you. You know what I'm saying? So we can't really hold on to the weekend too much longer. You know what I'm saying? If we got other plans going on at this point. Kevin Ross is on the way. Luther Vandross and more of your favorites.
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0: 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It's called What You Need. It's DJ Incredible having a wonderful time with YOU as we proceed, getting you closer and closer to Monday as we are, as a party going on. 50 Cent's on the way and a whole lot more. 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
18: weather. From the Radio Works Weather Center, here's a look at your overnight weather. Well, it'll be mostly clear skies with a low of 73. Then on Monday, a few clouds with a stray shower, thunderstorm possible, high of 96. On Tuesday, generally sunny. And despite a few afternoon clouds, still going to be hot with a high of 97. And then Wednesday, mostly sunny skies, going to be hot. And we're going to see a high of 99. I'm Doc Bryce, and that's a look at your overnight weather from the Radio Works Weather Center.
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0: Sean Millie getting down with Love Me. It's DJ Incredible just having a wonderful time at YOU as we proceed. Great music still on the way. Great information all the time. I am just really excited because there's some people that are getting up while I'm up, getting ready to go to school. Big shout out to all the educators. Big shout out to the wonderful, wonderful students that love education. We keep this party going. Hold tight.
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1: ABC News, I'm Chuck Sievertson. A recall of meats and other products, burritos, wraps, salads, and more announced by the Federal Ag Department because they may contain jalapeno peppers linked to a salmonella outbreak that has sickened hundreds in 27 states. The products are sold at many major grocery chains. Iran-backed Houthi rebels claiming responsibility for a deadly attack on a Saudi oil facility in a Yemeni Red Sea port, killing at least seven people. Former New Jersey Governor and Republican Chris Christie on ABC's This Week.
2: Donald Trump is about to become what he never, ever wanted to be, Jimmy Carter. He is being held hostage by Iran.
1: Moderate Democrats announcing a major ad campaign targeting Democratic socialists. Progressive Dems responding. New York Congresswoman Alexandria Ocasio-Cortez on ABC's This Week.
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0: Jay Brown with my whole heart. What's going on? DJ Incredible handling business. Getting it in. Happy Monday to YOU. As yeah, it's a wonderful day. SWV is on the way. Michael Jackson and more of your favorites. You know how we get down.
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0: Omarion still putting in that work. It's called The One. DJ Incredible having fun with YOU as we proceed. Big shout out to Rihanna. She has her man on lock. I mean, he's out confessing his love all over the place, saying, man, she held me down. I mean, you know, because he had a lot of problems going on, and Rihanna was there for him. I mean, you know, she is a billionaire, and I get it. I understand those kind of things, but there are some things that are just bigger than money. You know what I mean? But yeah, during the pandemic, a lot of people got real close. You know what I'm saying? A lot of people got real close. You got a chance. Either got close or really separated from each other. Either you just fell in love with the person you was with, or you know what, you just got tired of seeing that same person day in and day out. I mean, how did it work out for you? But anyway, we keep the party going. More great music is on the way. Happy Monday.
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19: From the Radio Works Weather Center, here's a look at your overnight weather. Well, it'll be mostly clear skies with a low of 73. Then on Monday, a few clouds with a stray shower, thunderstorm possible, high of 96. On Tuesday, generally sunny. And despite a few afternoon clouds, still going to be hot with a high of 97. And then Wednesday, mostly sunny skies, going to be hot. And we're going to see a high of 99. I'm Doc Bryce, and that's a look at your overnight weather from the Radio Works Weather Center.
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0: Getting down with Money Long. It's called Richest. DJ Incredible, just having fun with YOU. It's Monday. Go out there and try to get richer. You know what I'm talking about? Yes, indeed. Great music, great information. We've got it all covered for YOU. Stay around.
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1: ABC News, I'm Sherry Preston. No widespread fighting in Iran this weekend, but no breakthroughs in ceasefire talks either. ABC's Marcus Moore is at the foreign desk with the latest.
2: President Trump now sounding more open to keeping economic pressure on Iran rather than a new military offensive. Speaking to Axios, the president said Iran's economy is, quote, in very bad shape. The president also saying the U.S. and Iran are, quote, semi-negotiating. Iran's foreign minister has said while messages are being passed through intermediaries, the process should not be called negotiations. Marcus Moore, ABC News. London.
1: Iran insisting the U.S. let up on its blockade and to pay reparations for damages caused by the war. A Ukrainian drone attack on an eastern Russian city has killed a dozen people and wounded another 39. Israel has rejected the deal on disarmament in Gaza that had been announced by President Trump's Board of Peace. Israel says it will not withdraw from the territory until Hamas is genuinely disarmed. More primaries this week in Wisconsin and Minnesota. This is ABC News.
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10: Yeah. 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

0: conversation that's on the table. Will we as Americans be expected to turn back our clocks November 1 as daylight saving time comes to an end? Now, the House did pass legislation that will keep clocks forward year-round. The problem is the Senate is in recess until September 14th, and key lawmakers have raised the question, are there enough votes to pass the measure that's currently on the table? We'll let you know when we know.
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0: Genevieve, as you spend time with me, Elise Stewart, Darrell Jr.'s mom. So I was checking the headlines, and I tell you, almost back to back, a lot of stuff that will cause a person to be stressed out, whether they're involved or not, just knowing. So take it in doses and bring more R&B into your life and protect your mental space. I was like, dang, own it. If I felt that way, then surely others do. So just my warning and suggestion. For peace of mind.
1: 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It appears by its own numbers, the U.S. government seems insolvent. 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
14: The Radio Works Weather Center, here's a look at your overnight weather. Well, it'll be mostly clear skies with a low of 73. Then on Monday, a few clouds with a stray shower, thunderstorm possible, high of 96. On Tuesday, generally sunny. And despite a few afternoon clouds, still going to be hot with a high of 97. And then Wednesday, mostly sunny skies, going to be hot. And we're going to see a high of 99. I'm Doc Bryce, and that's a look at your overnight weather from the Radio Works Weather Center.
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16: Ladies and gentlemen, boys and girls,
3: creatures, anybody, everybody, somebody, listen to me. God is good. God is on your side, whether you realize it or not. You need God to help you on this journey. Don't let nobody fool you. Get yourself a relationship with God, man. Start having conversations with him on the daily. I don't care if you ain't talked to him in a while. Just strike it up now. It ain't ever too late. Don't let the devil fool you. Talking about you don't need to go there now. He don't even know who you are. He knows exactly who you are. He are the reason you are here. He just wants some service from you, man. He wants some conversation with you. He wants to have a relationship with you. But you got to want to have one with him. He ain't going to just barge in, okay? Now, he's been taking care of you, whether you knew it or not. He's been taking care. He done protected you from a lot of stuff. Now, imagine what would happen if you had a relationship with him. Well, you can get ahead of some of this. Get some more strength, some enduring power, some understanding, some wisdom. That would help. That's what I'm telling you to do today. Steve Harvey Morning Show, Shirley Strawberry, Carla Pharrell, Mississippi Monica Jr., and
6: yeah, I know.
3: Yeah, he off on another Monday, I guess he...
16: Oh, good enough.
3: Anyway, whatever. Junior, what's on your mind today?
6: Yeah, I'm going to ask you this, Unc, and I want you to speak to the young people about this, Unc, about the importance of us voting in the midterm elections. Because, you know, I talked to a dude over the weekend, he just said, man, I don't see the point in these midterm elections. This ain't like we voting for the presidency.
3: Voting for the presidency. Hmm. You are voting for the president's power. See, the reason that Donald Trump is able to do what he's doing right now is because the Republicans control the House and the Senate. And everything he does just works. Because he's an intimidator and a bully. And he's a narcissist. I'll give you an example. The guy that they're trying to get passed, confirmed for Attorney General.
16: Attorney General.
6: Yeah.
3: He was Donald Trump's former attorney. Mm-hmm. Now, if this guy isn't, he can't be unbiased. He's always served Donald Trump. Mm-hmm. And now Donald Trump has offered him the highest position any attorney could ever have. And if he passes confirmation, that's slowed down because two Republicans are refusing, so they're stopping the vote right now. Two Republicans are not on their side. Because they know something's wrong and he can't get confirmed that way. But guess what? They're going to bow down to Donald Trump because he's going to threaten them. The only thing is these two dudes' terms is up in January. So they're going to bow down unless they can get it to January. If we don't get the power out of the House and the Senate, he's going to keep running amok. But right now, if you vote in the midterms, you can win some Senate seats and some House seats. And then there will be more veto power with this guy. Because right now, he's just doing what he want to do. So this is very much about the midterms is about the president's power and control. And if you're tired of him just doing what he want to do, you got to vote.
16: That's it. All right. Thank you, guys. Coming up at 32 minutes after, we'll run that prank back with Junior in for the nephew right after this.
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12: We're starting off the work week under sunny skies and temperatures near 94. Tonight, you can expect mostly clear skies and an overnight low near 75. For Tuesday, sunshine and 94. Then on Tuesday night, clear skies and 76. Wednesday, sunny and 95. Then on Thursday, we're expecting it to be mostly sunny and 95. 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
7: John Ryder, Don Nelson, who has the second most all-time wins by an NBA head coach and won 5 championships as a player with the Celtics, has passed away at 86 years old. NFL news, veteran quarterback Teddy Bridgewater has decided to retire after 11 seasons. The Lions had signed him as a backup. Detroit has now added another veteran quarterback, signing Josh Dobbs to a 1-year deal. He backed up Drake May with New England last season. In golf, Michael Brennan wins the Wyndham Championship in Greensboro, North Carolina at 22 under. 3 shots ahead of Bo Hostler. On the baseball scoreboard, yet another walk-off in Milwaukee.
8: And the pitch. And a liner into left center field. That's down for a base hit. Terang's around third. Here comes the throw home. Terang is safe. Terang got to the backside of the plate, and he got in there safely. And the Brewers walk off the Twins here this afternoon.
7: Call on 620 WTMJ. Second straight walk-off win for the Brewers. They're a Major League best 74-44 as they top the Twins 4-3 in 10 innings on that Jake Bowers walk-off single. Also hit a solo home run, his 21st of the season. Goes 12 innings in Philadelphia, and the Phillies outlast the Blue Jays 7-6 on a Derek Hill walk-off single. Kyle Schwarber, 2 home runs in the win, including a 3-run shot, now has 35 on the season and is now tied with Houston's Yordan Alvarez for the most homers in the majors. Goes 10 innings in the Bronx. Braves have won 8 of 10. They knock off the Yankees 2-1. Michael Harris with the game-winning RBI single. Matt Olson, a solo home run, his 34th. A's defeat the Red Sox 4-3 at Fenway. The A's' Jacob Wilson set a major league record for a shortstop with his 111th straight game without an error. Breaks Mike Bordick's record set with the Orioles 24 years ago.
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19: I've gone to every single Invest Fest they've ever had here.
0: Yeah. All it made me happy to see you like that, though, being the man for the people like that. And, I mean, you know, taking clean, pictures and mixing with the people and everything. I love seeing that.
2: And so were you dropping jewels about investing, talking to people about their future, financial? Yeah, that's what it's all about.
19: Somebody asked me a question once. Somebody said that on the floor that we were walking. Interviewer stopped me and said, well, on stage, he said it. Terrence J asked me, he said, hey, man, of all the financial investments you've made, what's the biggest financial investment you've made that changed your life and your career? What's the best investment you've made? And I said, my best investment was not in money, not in a business or a company. My investment has been in people. My investment into young people around this country, around this world, has been my best investment.
0: Yeah.
19: Because I've reaped the benefits of so many of the young men that have come through my program, so many young women that have come through the program that helped me out now.
0: Okay.
19: I mean, you know, like three of them run the camp.
0: Oh, wow.
20: You're talking about your mentoring camps. So they got that foundation.
19: And they come back to provide the service because, man, it changed my life, Mr. Harvey. I want to get in here. And I'm a, you know, we call them JVs, junior counselors. And they really more counselors. Some of these cats been with me 13 years.
0: Wow. Now that is impressive.
19: Been coming back to the camp 13 years. I've only had the camp 17. So it's guys like Hippo, Kendall, Sean. Uh-huh. They come every year.
0: Yeah.
19: And they were graduates of the program. So that's been my biggest investment.
0: That's awesome.
19: In people.
0: Yeah. In people. And you were on stage with Nick Cannon.
20: That's nice.
19: Nick Cannon and Terrence J.
0: Terrence J.
19: Me and Terrence J was dressed similar. Mm-hmm. Nick, I didn't know what to wear. When I saw Nick, I was, struggling with the whole thing because I ain't got no high top sneakers that match my basketball shorts that color coordinate with my Wild and Out jacket that matches my turban. I ain't had none of that.
0: You didn't have any of that, huh?
19: And I was saying, man, but Nick is such a cool, respectful dude, man. We had such a good time on that stage talking, man. He reminded me of stuff I told him I had forgotten all about, man. So it's been a long journey for me with a lot of these cats, man, that I've unknowingly, you know, poured into and just forgot about. It was just talking, man, because we was having conversations. He told me, I told him how to structure his team and everything. I don't even remember the conversation, but he was real adamant about it, you know.
0: Yeah, wow. You've known him for a long time.
19: Because the biggest, cool, he told me a joke, you know, because in the scene of, he requested I be his pop in the movie, his movie, Love Don't Cost a Thing.
0: Because
19: that was his production. That was the first time. And he said, get Steve Harvey. I didn't even know that because I got a call. And then one day after the radio show, I had to go down there and be on in the movie. Because I never read for a movie, but I didn't know Nick had made that call.
20: You didn't want to do the movie?
19: No, I didn't know nothing about the movie. I just got a call saying, could you come down here and play Nick Cannon's father?
0: Wow, no audition, nothing. You said no?
19: Yeah, because I wasn't going to go down there and do that. Then they told me how much, so I was down there the next morning.
0: Oh.
20: Went on down there.
19: Going down there.
0: Okay,
19: be your daddy.
0: I guess I'll come.
20: And, I'm your daddy. Yeah.
19: And we were sitting up here joking, morning, man, because I was messing with Nick about Christiana Milano.
0: Million.
19: Million.
0: Christina Milian.
19: That was the first time I had met her. We were on the set. I said, boy.
21: She's beautiful.
19: You have got to. I didn't have to say that long because they ended up dating. I don't see how you wasn't going to date her. That was my I'm not going to be in this movie with this pretty little girl right here. Now, we not dating. I don't even know how that's going to work out. And I suggested that to him, and he did. He said, that's the only thing I did you told me. He said, because you told me how to use a condom in the movie, but I never have. So everybody fell out laughing.
20: Clearly. Come on. You can't say that.
19: No, he said that. I wouldn't do that. Nick said that. That was funny. Nick said, you try to teach me how to use a condom in the movie. I didn't learn that. Like that.
20: That's cool, Steve.
0: Yeah,
20: you mentored people
0: that
20: turn out to be celebrities, people that are not celebrities. That's your thing, man, mentoring. That's what's up.
19: Really cool. And so I was appreciative of that.
21: In the movie.
19: So it was a great weekend at Invest Fest. They had a chance to bring out the mayor of Atlanta, which is going to fix a lot of things and situations in that.
0: Cool. Wow. All right. Moving on. We got to congratulate Toni Braxton and Birdman. They just celebrated their second anniversary. That happened this weekend as well, Saturday, August 8th. And Toni marked the milestone by sharing some stunning pictures from their wedding on Instagram, including her massive diamond ring. Did you guys see that diamond ring?
20: Go, anyway, Toni!
0: Yes. Congratulations to them. All right, guys. Coming up in 20 minutes after, does Usher have a buddy double on tour with him? That's what his fans are saying. We'll talk about it right after this.
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21: ABC News, I'm Sherry Preston. Despite promises last week from the Trump administration that a deal to reopen the Strait of Hormuz was right around the corner, still no agreement this morning.
23: The Strait of Hormuz remains a key flashpoint. Former Secretary of Defense Mark Esper calling Iran's criteria for reopening the strait.
24: While that agreement sits on a precipice, they've put forward demands of the United States, which frankly are ridiculous. And should be rejected out of hand.
23: Iranian officials say they're close to a deal with Oman that would secure temporary navigation through part of the strait. But any broader agreement is contingent on the U.S. Marcus Moore, ABC News, London.
21: Ukrainian drones hitting a city in Russia overnight. At least 13 people killed, including a child. Dozens of wildfires growing across parts of western U.S. And 20,000 people have been forced to evacuate in western Canada. Jury selection begins today in the trial of the man facing murder charges for allegedly ordering the attack that killed rapper Tupac Shakur in Las Vegas some 30 years ago. This is ABC News.
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0: 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Well, there are rumors and conspiracy theories out there that Usher is using a body double or a clone. This started Friday night after one of Usher and Chris Brown toured shows at the MetLife Stadium in New Jersey. Fans circulated a clip of Usher looking confused for a moment as he entered the stage to perform. Now, viewers on social media picked apart Usher's outfit, his appearance, and his dance moves, claiming the person on stage looked or moved differently, which led to wild speculation that a clone or a body double had filled in. Usher found the internet chatter highly amusing and jumped into the comments sections to shut down the rumors directly. Usher commented, you all are funny. Clone? They can't clone this. They cannot clone this. Okay. I'm with you when you're right, Usher. So, Steve, you know, you've been a major celebrity for years. Have you ever wished you had a body double at some point?
1: Yeah, I have one.
0: Oh, do what? You now?
1: Yeah, it's Junior. Junior's my body
0: double. Hey.
1: I just asked him, just don't talk. Junior, when you walk out, don't talk.
2: The only thing gives me in trouble, Unc, is the height.
1: Oh, that ain't the only thing get you in trouble. Keep your hat on, we close. But once you take that hat off, they're going to go. Where did Steve's hair come back a little bit?
0: A little bit.
1: He should have went on and stayed bald. I don't know why he's crying that. Got his hairline back there by his ear. That's the only thing.
2: Hey, man, he said when Steve had come back a little bit.
0: A little bit. Yeah. And you said he shouldn't speak. Steve Jr. shouldn't speak if he's...
2: Hey!
1: Ain't nobody going to believe that, I think.
0: I think you're right.
2: I don't think he can do it.
3: You don't have to do it.
1: I don't think
3: try, so. Junior. Yeah. Try right now.
2: Which joke, Steve? Which joke you want me to do, Uncle Steve? Which one you want me to do?
1: Just do. You do no. What you're not gonna do is ruin a joke that I spent years writing. Just do.
2: But Uncle, I gotta do the joke because I gotta.
1: You ain't gotta do the joke. Just do the joke. Okay, do any one of the jokes you want.
2: Willie Mina. What about Willie Turner?
3: My favorite.
2: I ain't seen no evaluation.
3: Yes. Ooh.
2: See, I could do it.
3: What you think, Steve?
1: What I think about what?
3: Junior's impression of you.
0: You're the one that said he was your
1: thought that
0: body
1: sound before. Like me?
2: It did.
1: There ain't nobody out here. Why Steve crying? What's wrong with Steve?
0: You're the one who said Junior is your body double.
1: That's
0: it.
1: Man, did y'all hear Steve when he be doing that
2: healing in his voice? Woman check.
3: She's getting there.
0: All right. Coming up at 34 minutes after the hour. Hey, guys, it is story time.
2: Say it, Tom. Say it.
0: While in London recently, Steve was identified as the wrong superstar. We'll talk about it right after this.
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2: We're starting off the work week under sunny skies and temperatures near 94. Tonight, you can expect mostly clear skies and an overnight low near 75. For Tuesday, sunshine and 94. Then on Tuesday night, clear skies and 76. Wednesday, sunny and 95. Then on Thursday, we're expecting it to be mostly sunny and 95. Out of the Radio Works Weather Center, I'm JJ.
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0: This is Steve Harvey Morning Show, man. Everybody you know that die does not move you. Let's just come to terms with that. You've all gotten that call, man. You, Steve, you sitting down? Yeah, man. Uncle Remus died. Yeah. Hey, man, y'all still having the barbecue Friday? Yeah, everybody die. He ain't got to. It does not require my mourning.
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2: Coming up, it is my strawberry letter for today, and the subject is, why can't I have the good stuff? I like it. We'll get into it, find out what that's all about in just a few, because right now it is time for today's prank phone call, and we got Junior in for the nephew. Junior, what's going on?
3: All right, well, after we come out the prank, Uncle, I have a question for you. I just heard you say something, and I just want to figure out what this is all about. I just got to ask you about it. So let's just go ahead and get to the prank right quick. Is that your husband? Is the prank that the nephew left us. Is that your husband? Is it?
4: Depends.
3: Is it your husband? Come on, Karen.
5: Hello,
6: I'm trying to reach Karen.
5: This is Karen.
6: Karen, hey, listen, my name is Mark. Are you married to Jason?
5: Yes.
6: Okay, all right, I got the right person. Listen, I don't even know how to say this to you. Like I said, my name is Mark. I follow my wife today.
5: Uh-huh.
6: And right now I'm at a park, and I'm almost certain that my wife is right now. I'm about 200 or 300 yards away, but I'm almost certain my wife is holding hands with your husband, Jason. So,
5: okay, hold on. When you see my husband at the park with your wife, how long have you been following them?
6: I followed my wife this morning because I just was feeling like real weird about, you know, something going on. And I followed her, and I'm at the park right now. And, you know, I think she's with Jason. I think she's with your husband.
5: What type of car do you see Jason in?
6: A Lexus.
5: What color is it?
6: White.
5: Okay, that's him. So he's supposed to have went to work today. And this Sunday, and they had some overtime that he's supposed to be doing at work today, and he's at a park with your wife. Exactly. Are you close to them?
6: I'm not close to him. I tried to stay back. Oh, wait. Hold up. She just kissed him.
5: She just kissed who?
6: My wife just kissed your husband.
5: What'd you say your wife's name is again?
6: My wife's name is Veronica.
5: Veronica. Okay, what park that?
6: They at Langley Park. I'm at Langley Park right now. I'm about 200 yards away from them, and I'm looking at. She just kissed him again. I cannot believe this, man.
5: I know well. You're not telling me that your wife is kissing my husband. How did you get my number? That's all up. Back this up. How did you get my number? And who are you?
6: Like I said, my name is Mark. A buddy of mine named Fitzgerald. He knows Jason.
5: I don't know Fitzgerald. I don't want to know how you get my number.
6: Fitz gave me your... Fitz told me he knew Jason and some kind of way got me your phone number. I don't even know who he got your number from. All I know is your husband is kissing my wife right now. That's what I know.
5: Okay, you just sitting there watching. Give me the number. We can change this right now. You sitting there watching on some Spectre Gadget. I'll go and bust all this up because I don't play that. Because he said he had to work this morning, some little overtime. Don't have time. Then who does that in the park with some body? It's too cold to be in a park anyway. You can't feed no ducks. Give me the address of this Langley Park.
6: Okay, wait a minute. They're getting a blanket out the car.
5: Now, who does that? I know well, he ain't no romantic type of guy. He never take me to no park, but
6: they're getting a blanket out the car and going deeper into the park. I cannot believe this. They getting the blanket. Now, I'm looking at...
5: Give me the park address.
6: They got wine and wine glasses.
5: Mark, give me the address of the park. You on some whiteboard stuff. I'm trying to go. I'll bust that up. I don't have time for that calling me all startled and watching your wife. I'm not going to watch and I'm going to hand him his ass. Okay, let's stop this right now. Take your over there to the park and give him the phone. I don't have time for this. You sitting up there watching your wife with my... You calling me. What kind of you? You okay?
6: I'm, say what?
5: You supposed to be up there getting on that because if I was there, I'd be the slap that and I've been handing him his cap. Go hand him the phone. Take up there and hand him the phone. What the hell are you calling me for?
6: I'm trying to see what else they going to do. That's what I'm trying to do.
5: Thing. You done seen enough. All that pointing that be over there doing, pulling out a guy. What you want, wait to see him? Take your ass over to hand him the phone. I know Jason ain't in no park for no I'm got my at home. I am on our third child pregnant with a baby. But I don't give a I'll go up there and whoop his while I'm pregnant. I know well Jason ain't in no park for no go hand him the phone. You
6: Let me step out the truck. Hold on. They drinking wine right now.
5: I don't give a about that. Go hand him the phone. Walk over and hand him the phone. I don't know what you do with yours. I don't play about mine.
6: Oh, man, they just...
5: Mark. I don't know who you are, but go hand him the phone. Go hand him the phone. You sitting up there watching with your weak... Who in the are you anyway?
6: That's my wife he with. He with my wife.
5: You must be old... Because if you was one of them big old yoked up black... One of them got on this... Who does that? You sitting up there watching them at the park. I'm telling you now, I'm whooping that when I see her. I'm whooping your wife. Then I'm whooping Jason. And I'm going to slap your... Calling me with this, you sitting up there calling me, got my blood pressure sky high while you sitting up there watching my husband choke. You supposed to be all on top of that. Okay. Yeah, when I see you got that coming too, but I'm gonna find this Langley Paul right now. I'm gonna get off the phone because I'll be up there. I'm gonna show you how.
6: Hold on. Somebody want to talk to you.
5: Give him the phone.
6: Hello.
5: Who is this?
6: This Tommy.
5: Tommy who?
6: His nephew Tommy. From the Steve Harvey Morning Show. Your husband Jason got me to prank phone call you.
5: This is some you almost made me have my baby up in this house this morning. And I got two more months to go.
6: Yo, Jason got me to play phone
5: call. He know better than that shit. I'm whooping anyway when he come home.
6: He told me, say, look, man, my wife is a no-nonsense. She don't take no drama. None of that. He told
5: that don't
6: me.
5: Make no sense because I was like, what man sit there and watch their wife at the park? What man does that? This is crazy. But you tell him, I got him.
6: Mm-hmm. Hey, I got to ask you this, baby. One more thing. What is the baddest radio show in the land?
5: The Steve Harvey Morning Show. Yeah. I'm going to get Jason with this. No, Tommy, I'm going to get you. I'll show you what I'm going to do. Yeah, I'm just going to name the baby Tommy. Tell him that for a joke.
6: Tell him you're going to name the baby Tommy?
5: Yeah, tell Jason that I'm going to name the baby Tommy.
3: All right, Shirley, call. There it is. Is that your husband? Is that your husband?
2: Is that
3: play
2: your
3: too husband? Much. Okay. That's what he does. He play way too much. Well, let me ask you this, Unc. I know you said you were over last break. You was over in London.
4: Uh-huh.
3: And you just said that the Rolls-Royce headquarters is over in London.
4: And what's the city called, Carla?
2: Goodwood.
4: Goodwood.
2: Uh-huh. Okay. Sussex.
3: And, you know, like you kind of said something. I just want to make sure I heard it right. Because you said, you know, if you get a customized Rolls-Royce, did you say Rolls-Royce will fly you over there?
4: Yeah, you can go over there and design it at the facility. Or you can do it at the dealership.
3: Okay, but let me ask you this, like, you ain't got to pay for the ticket. They'll bring you over there.
4: Hey, dog, you know how much they finna charge you for this car?
3: Uh-uh, because I can tell you right now.
4: You don't think they'll give you a ticket?
3: We ain't never heard it, because every time I go down here to the dealership I go to, they be like, what time you get here? They ain't giving me no flight. What time you pulling up? We be
4: here
3: at 2:30.
4: Let me tell you the difference, though, man. When you go to buy a car,
3: that's crazy.
4: You get to negotiate the sticker price, right?
3: Yeah, yes. Right.
4: That's not happening at Rolls Royce.
2: No. I said what I said.
3: I just thought that was amazing that they fly you over there. Because I tell you right now, Charles at the dealership that I go to tell me, hey, man, we be here till 7.
2: Ooh, all right, coming up next, it is my strawberry letter for today. And the subject is, why can't I have the good stuff? We'll get into it right after this.
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12: John Ryder, Don Nelson, who has the second most all-time wins by an NBA head coach and won five championships as a player with the Celtics, has passed away at 86 years old. NFL news, veteran quarterback Teddy Bridgewater has decided to retire after 11 seasons. The Lions had signed him as a backup. Detroit has now added another veteran quarterback, signing Josh Dobbs to a one-year deal. He backed up Drake May with New England last season. In golf, Michael Brennan wins the Wyndham Championship in Greensboro, North Carolina at 22 under. Three shots ahead of Bo Hostler. On the baseball scoreboard, yet another walk-off in Milwaukee.
13: And the pitch. And a liner into left center field. That's down for a base hit. Terang's around third. Here comes the throw home. Terang is safe. Terang got to the backside of the plate, and he got in there safely. And the Brewers walk off the Twins here this afternoon.
12: The call on 620 WTMJ, second straight walk-off win for the Brewers. They're a Major League best 74-44 as they topped the Twins 4-3 in 10 innings on that Jake Bowers walk-off single. Also hit a solo home run, his 21st of the season. Goes 12 innings in Philadelphia, and the Phillies outlast the Blue Jays 7-6 on a Derek Hill walk-off single. Kyle Schwarber, two home runs in the win, including a three-run shot, now has 35 on the season and is now tied with Houston's Yordan Alvarez for the most homers in the majors. Goes 10 innings in the Bronx. Braves have won 8 of 10. They knock off the Yankees 2-1. Michael Harris with the game-winning RBI single. Matt Olson, a solo home run, his 34th. A's defeat the Red Sox 4-3 at Fenway. The A's Jacob Wilson set a major league record for a shortstop with his 111th straight game without an error. Breaks Mike Bordick's record set with the Orioles 24 years ago.
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19: South Arkansas weather.
1: We're starting off the work week under sunny skies and temperatures near 94. Tonight, you can expect mostly clear skies and an overnight low near 75. For Tuesday, sunshine and 94. Then on Tuesday night, clear skies and 76. Wednesday, sunny and 95. Then on Thursday, we're expecting it to be mostly sunny and 95. Out of the Radio Works Weather Center, I'm JJ.
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0: This is Steve Harvey Morning Show, man. It might be two birds in that bush, but if you let this bird go to reach in there for the two in the bush and they fly out the bush, you ain't got nothing. A bird in the hand is worth two in the bush.
1: But if it's two in there and I happen to catch both, wouldn't that be better?
0: 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If I rob this bank and if they don't catch me, I'm going to be rich. Yeah, okay. A whole lot of ifs sitting in prison today.
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26: Ting end. Really never ends, does it?
0: I'm still waiting.
26: For it to end?
0: I figured out that it won't.
26: Mm-hmm. It doesn't.
0: I don't know how you're going to charge them, no dog. I'd like to see you pull that off. If you do it, let me know how you do it, because I don't know.
26: Well, I mean, a lot of parents make their kids pay if they're still at home, especially if they have jobs, you know, and stuff. They do make them pay something.
0: Yeah, I mean, that's cool. You can do it. I can't make my daughters pay. That's my problem.
26: You can make your sons pay.
27: You can make your sons pay.
0: My sons will move into a shelter before they move back here.
27: They don't want to hear your mouth.
0: Hell no.
26: Yeah,
0: because they told me a million times, Dad, your rules for the girls is different from us. Yes, they are.
26: Yeah.
0: Now, what do you want?
26: Mm-hmm. Yeah. Mm. Yeah, I go back home. Yeah.
27: Utilities and stuff like that.
26: I do have to pay.
27: All right. But it was me and my mom, though, you know.
26: Yeah.
0: Mm-hmm. Yeah. I lived at home for 6 months after I flunked out of college.
26: Uh-huh.
27: Did you to pay rent?
0: I had to pay everything.
26: That made you want to get out even more, didn't it?
0: The house note, the electric, all
27: the mortgage.
0: Of no, I paid them for real.
27: Everything.
0: Wow. I paid everything, dog.
26: Okay, we have time for another one, guys. This is from Wanda in Buffalo. Wanda says, my boyfriend has nude pictures on his phone, but there are no faces on any of these pictures. He says he uses the pictures to cheer him up while he's at work, and I ask why he won't use my pictures for that purpose. He says it's not the same because he sees my body all the time. Are these images he got offline, or are they from women he's messing with? Should I be offended by this or just let it slide?
0: Well, lady, it depends on how you are. You're going to let it slide because a man told you that you're dating. that he needs to look at other women to cheer him up who are naked.
26: Well, with no faces.
0: You ask him, why won't you use my picture? And he tells you, because I see your body all the time. Oof. You didn't hear, excuse me, you didn't hear
26: That's what him she say, should have said.
0: You didn't hear him say, you don't excite me or cheer me up. You didn't hear him say that to you? That he needs other people to make him feel better, that you don't? You didn't hear that? Hustler and Playboy, when they do spreads, the women's faces are in the photos. If that's where you got them from, you ain't got to take the pictures off because they already
1: got their face on it. Yeah.
27: How is that your go-to example?
0: Yeah. I mean, they in there. They're facing everything. You get all of it. So if you're using some people that you don't know, just put their face in there. But you can't do that because you know all these women.
27: Okay.
1: I believe that.
27: Okay.
0: Yeah.
1: I see that.
27: I hear you now. I'm listening. Okay.
0: So should you let it go? It just depends on how you are. But
26: let it go. Let him go. How about that?
0: It ain't going to stop at no pictures. I'm going to tell you that right now.
27: Right.
26: Just let him go.
27: Right. Later, loser.
1: You can't use your pictures.
27: Okay.
26: Yeah. All right. Coming up at 20 minutes after, we will have more of the Steve Harvey Morning Show right after this.
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11: ABC News, I'm Sherry. Preston, Iran declaring it will not reopen the Strait of Hormuz unless the United States, quote, corrects its behavior. This is Iran says it's not negotiating with the U.S., but is still negotiating with Oman. Here's ABC's Shannon Kingston at the State Department.
12: Iran is basically saying that they are working on getting a new plan for navigation all hammered out with Oman, the other country that borders that strategic waterway, but that it's not going to be fully opened until the U.S. gets involved and meets all of Iran's demands.
11: Dozens of wildfires burning across parts of western U.S. Over the border in Canada, tens of thousands of people have had to evacuate ahead of wildfires there. Puerto Rico in the midst of a water crisis. The drought there driving down reservoir levels. Some areas will have rolling shutoffs of water for 48 hours at a time. The World Health Organization now says the Ebola outbreak in Congo was likely started in February, several months before it was declared. This is ABC News.
13: That'll be $84.52.
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27: Well, ladies especially, and some guys too, today is National Shapewear Day. This day is observed for all of us that wear body shapers and undergarments that hold us in and smooth out our bodies so we can look good in our clothes.
28: Yeah, I got on some Spanx right now.
27: Okay, blow your horn right now if you're driving and you're on your way to work and you're wearing Spanx, okay? Or if you're at work with Spanx on, if you're wearing Spanx, if you're wearing Skims or any other kind of foundations, just give us a toot toot as men. Steve, you just mentioned it. You've worn a body shaper?
28: I had a body shaper on one time.
27: Mm-hmm. And?
28: I wore it on Family Feud. Hardest day of my life. I couldn't wait to get that thing off. And I couldn't get it off. That was it. Because, you know, putting it on is one thing. Getting it off, you need some people.
27: I couldn't get the shirt off. Because women have them
28: No, you know, it's like a tank top.
27: Oh.
28: It's a tank top. It's called a compression shirt.
27: Yeah, and it's really tight, so you need some, okay.
28: Yeah, and getting it on, I found you got to step in it and then let the arms come up. It's easier to pull it up.
27: Oh.
28: But if you try to put it on, and put your arm through and then pull it down, it traps you around your neck and it starts killing you. Yeah, there's a potential to die from strangulation.
27: How did you look, though? How did you look when you had it on?
28: I looked in pain.
29: Really?
28: Man, I couldn't wait to get that thing off.
27: Welcome to our world, okay?
0: Yes.
27: Coming up, we'll play a round of Would You Rather right after this.
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1: Cured ham. What did it used to be sick from? 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Can you explain to me what cured ham, what did it used to have? Because I don't want to eat something that if it had the flu or what, you know what I'm saying? 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
16: We're starting off the work week under sunny skies and temperatures near 94. Tonight, you can expect mostly clear skies and an overnight low near 75. For Tuesday, sunshine and 94. Then on Tuesday night, clear skies and 76. Wednesday, sunny and 95. Then on Thursday, we're expecting it to be mostly sunny and 95. Out of the Radio Works Weather Center, I'm JJ.
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17: 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Here we are, guys, our last break of the day. We want to say thank you, as we always do, to our listeners, to the Steve Harvey Nation, for riding with us every single day. We love you. We appreciate you. Steve?
18: Yeah. Hey, you know what? My closing remarks today is I finally decided to choose peace. I make it a conscious effort every day to choose peace. I don't care who it is that tries to disrupt it. I don't care what I read that's meant to disrupt it. All of it. I just decided to choose peace. And I'm in a fight to choose peace, too, because I almost reacted. You know, look, I'm a human being, you know. I'm famous, but I'm very, very human. And I'm subject to make mistakes from time to time because of the human element. You know, fame don't make you exempt from mistakes. It just makes it more glaring. But in my decision to choose peace, that's in every aspect of my life, man. I'm just not going to allow it anymore. If you are in your life and you decide to choose peace, you know what? It's perfectly okay because you have the power. So don't give anybody the power to disrupt your peace. Do you know everybody knows somebody that always calls you with some bad news? Always. Always got something to say about what they heard, what they read, what's wrong with them, what health issues they got. Everybody has people in their life, man. Every time you talk to them, something wrong. These are your peace disruptors. Sometimes your peace disruptors are your family. Sometimes it's your siblings. I got news for you. Sometimes it's your kids. And you know, I decided in 2026, even they don't get to disrupt my peace. My sons, it's easy for me to tell them to figure it out. My daughters, I got to have to listen a little bit longer. But you know, I just move a little bit differently now. I just choose peace. I was on a Pivot podcast and they released a thing about me and they asked me the question of what was my Mount Rushmore of comedians. And I had three different things that I said. You know, I gave Pryor a plaque by himself and Eddie Murphy a peak. They both have monuments of rock all alone. There's no comparison when it comes to those two. And then my personal was Earthquake, J. Anthony Brown, and what else did I say? Oh, Cedric the Entertainer. Those were my three favorite people I've ever sat down with. They have made me laugh so hard. I'm talking about, man, vomiting laughing at them. And then my public Mount Rushmore was Dave Chappelle, Chris Rock, Bill Cosby, and the Kings. And I think Earthquake put it on his page. And I went to look at the comments, and here comes the Peace Disruptors. Why won't he say Bernie's name? Bernie Mac was a king. And you know what, man? I am so tired of trying to address what people don't know. And this is where deciding to choose peace comes in. And I have to catch myself daily now. If I know the truth about something, and I could go public anytime I want to tell you my truth. But you know what? For those that love you, no explanation necessary. For those that hate you, no explanation acceptable. Do you know sometimes merely responding to people, it does you no good? Because people who choose to hate you are going to hate you regardless of, oh, see, he trying to fix it now. He trying to do it. Man. No, man, I just decided I want to do peace. And I almost commented to everybody to ask people to stop spreading lies. But you know how impossible that is, Steve Harvey. I'm going to post on a comment section, y'all, stop spreading lies. You don't know the truth. But do you know what that would cause, the back and forth that would cause? So I had to catch myself and make the decision to choose peace. And in peace, you have to not care sometimes. I don't really care what most people think, because the majority of people that have something bad to say about you, they really don't even know you. Have you noticed that? Have you noticed that a lot of people who make negative comments about you don't even know you? They're just going through the internet trying to find something to say. So choose peace, Steve Harvey, and be conscious about it. But I implore all of you to choose peace, man. It's such a better way to live. Because guess what? When you choose peace, you're accepting God a lot more. And you're allowing God to order your steps, and you're allowing God to move on his behalf, on your behalf, and you're allowing God to do things in his timing, and you learn how to trust in his timing. And when you can completely trust in his timing, it gives you an unmeasurable amount of uncommon peace, where people look at you and go, man, why you ain't tripping? No, because I done turned it over to God. I don't have to trip. I just decided to choose peace, man. That's all. That's all. And I'm getting ready to go to some shows and stuff that I got set up. But in my life right now, I'm just choosing peace. Feel how you want to feel. Let them say what they're going to say. When they get through it, don't change nothing. God going to bless you with what you got coming, because what God got for you, can't nobody stop it, no way. Y'all stay in peace. Have a good day today. Talk to God. He would absolutely love to hear from you.
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19: John Ryder, Don Nelson, who has the second most all-time wins by an NBA head coach and won 5 championships as a player with the Celtics, has passed away at 86 years old. NFL news, veteran quarterback Teddy Bridgewater has decided to retire after 11 seasons. The Lions had signed him as a backup. Detroit has now added another veteran quarterback, signing Josh Dobbs to a 1-year deal. He backed up Drake May with New England last season. In golf, Michael Brennan wins the Wyndham Championship in Greensboro, North Carolina at 22 under, 3 shots ahead of Bo Hostler. On the baseball scoreboard, yet another walk-off in Milwaukee.
20: And the pitch. And a liner into left center field. That's down for a base hit. Terang's around third. Here comes the throw home. Terang is safe. Terang got to the backside of the plate, and he got in there safely. And the
19: Call on 620 WTMJ. Second straight walk-off win for the Brewers. They're a Major League best 74-44 as they top the Twins 4-3 in 10 innings on that Jake Bowers walk-off single. Also hit a solo home run, his 21st of the season. Goes 12 innings in Philadelphia, and the Phillies outlast the Blue Jays 7-6 on a Derek Hill walk-off single. Kyle Schwarber, two home runs in the win, including a three-run shot, now has 35 on the season and is now tied with Houston's Yordan Alvarez for the most homers in the majors. Goes 10 innings in the Bronx. Braves have won 8 of 10. They knock off the Yankees 2-1. Michael Harris with the game-winning RBI single. Matt Olson, a solo home run, is 34th. A's defeat the Red Sox 4-3 at Fenway. The A's' Jacob Wilson set a major league record for a shortstop with his 111th straight game without an error. Breaks Mike Bordick's record set with the Orioles 24 years ago.
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party people. Happy Monday. It's your Radio Love Deja Vu. We are in the building coasting through. Now, I know a lot of folks are already starting to coast back into school. Several folks have already jumped in last week. Today, my little niece enters her first grade year. Oh my gosh. And what are you getting into? Okay, we'll talk all about back to school, your music, your words of encouragement. You know how we gets down. It's the Deja Vu show. Let's kick it off right about now.

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1: Spilling that tea about your favorite celebs, baby. Everybody's talking about what's going on the Usher and Chris Brown R&B tour. You got people who are not even on it talking about it, like Jacquees speaking out saying he would never sing background vocals because that's what Mario and Eric Bellinger and even Tank were doing during the

New Tank has been able to do his thing for years, even on Broadway. Sir, he's like, I would never do no backgrounds, Jack, please. Baby, think again, my brother, think again. You never know the exposure. Meantime, Usher was

0: 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That's all of your tea for now.
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3: ABC News, I'm Sherry Preston. In the stalemate over reopening the Strait of Hormuz, Iran isn't backing down. Here's ABC's Mary Bruce.
4: And emboldened, Iran says they will not reopen the critical waterway unless the U.S., quote, corrects its behavior. And Iran is putting out a list of sweeping demands, including calling for the U.S. to lift its naval blockade and sanctions, withdraw U.S. troops from around Iran, reimburse them for the cost of the war, and release frozen Iranian assets, conditions that are seen as non-starters.
3: Nearly 100 large fires are currently burning nationwide, most of them in the West, where more than 3 million acres have been scorched this summer. Parts of Puerto Rico are in severe drought. Hundreds of thousands of people in San Juan and other cities are having to ration water. It's being cut off 48 hours at a time. The World Health Organization is saying today that the Ebola outbreak likely started in the Congo back in February, months before it was officially declared. This is ABC News.
5: That'll be $84.52.
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0: Shouts going out to Kylie Jenner turning 29. Ja Morant is now 27. Antonio Banderas is 66. Jacob Lattimore is 30. And Ricky Smiley and Michael Bivins both turned 58 today. Now let's go to my deja vu lines. Who's this and what are you celebrating?
1: Hi, my name is Alicia Hargrove. Happy birthday to my beautiful niece, Kenesha Copper.
0: Happy birthday to

0: Well, it's time to check on your lunch with the Y95 Lunch Alert. And if the morning has been long, the coffee has worn off, and lunch is starting to sound like the only thing keeping the day together, well, we got you covered. 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Andy's has been a Camden favorite since 1978, serving up fresh 100% black Angus beef squared burgers, hot breakfast, fresh baked biscuits, fish combos, turkey clubs, and plenty more. 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
1: We're starting off the work week under sunny skies and temperatures near 94. Tonight, you can expect mostly clear skies and an overnight low near 75. For Tuesday, sunshine and 94. Then on Tuesday night, clear skies and 76. Wednesday, sunny and 95. Then on Thursday, we're expecting it to be mostly sunny and 95. Out of the Radio Works Weather Center, I'm JJ.
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Listen, we are still doing our thing. Summer is full throttle, but are you still having the barbecues, the crab boils, all that good stuff going on? Okay, so what music will you be playing outside of the station, of course? We got to talk about your favorite barbecue jams. That's going to be coming up for So What You Saying in a minute.

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1: You're rocking with this Deja Vu show. Now, this is the time where you have to put in some work and chime in with me. My number is 877-533-5288. Now, I know you love to rock with the station, of course, when you're doing your barbecues, but is there a specific song that you know? Listen, this is it. Annual barbecue, we got to throw this one on. I want to know, what's your barbecue jam? Maybe you like a little cha-cha slide or wobble. Maybe you like the percolator. Maybe that's the one. Set it off by straight. I like a classic one. It reminds me of the aunties and unks from back in the day. They still get up when they hear this joy right here.

0: 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So what you saying? 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
2: It is 91,000 degrees. 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
3: ABC News, I'm Sherry Preston. At least 20 people are dead, we now know, and more are trapped below buildings after a powerful earthquake in western Colombia. It registered a magnitude 7.4, many people believe trapped. President Trump says the U.S. is, quote, semi-negotiating with Iran right now amid reports from Iranian state media that no formal negotiations are underway. Over the weekend, Iran made new demands to reopen the strait, including with withdrawal of all U.S. troops in the region and the approval to charge a fee to travel through it. Mick Mulroy is a former Defense Department official in the Middle East.
4: It's not even close to something that would be in the U.S. interest. And it's also important to point out, nor the world's interest, because they're talking about a 7% fee, at least that's what's being reported, on every ship that goes through the strait.
3: The recall of jalapeno peppers linked to a salmonella outbreak is widening now. Prepackaged burritos, salads, and salsas are included. This is ABC News.
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is that Deja Vu show. Now, in between the songs, yes, we get busy. We got to talk a little this, a little that, but I also have to put in work and school you with knowledge is power. We'll talk about some of the photographers who made history back in the day.

the name of James Conway Farley. He was actually born on August 10th in 1854. He was a photographer right in Richmond, Virginia. He was the proprietor of the Jefferson Fine Arts Gallery from 1895 to 1900. He learned the craft of photography during an apprenticeship and then went on to become a photographer for G.W. Davis against the opposition of four other white employees. They didn't think that he should have been working with them, and that photography studio continued to allow him to flourish, and he gained a lot of recognition, even went on to win first place in a county fair and went to the World Cotton Centennial

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9: Starting off the work week under sunny skies and temperatures near 94. Tonight, you can expect mostly clear skies and an overnight low near 75. For Tuesday, sunshine and 94. Then on Tuesday night, clear skies and 76. Wednesday, sunny and 95. Then on Thursday, we're expecting it to be mostly sunny and 95. Out of the Radio Works Weather Center, I'm JJ.
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about to go around the world and even under the sea. I'll tell you what some fishermen discovered recently. Hey, keep it here on the Deja Vu Show. We got more music and yes, the headlines around the world.

deja vu landing over off the coast of Sicily where this guy was fishing and he hit something and he said it was the discovery of his life. He found a 2,000-year-old Roman shipwreck. Now, he didn't know how old it was, but he knew it was something. It was like a huge expanse. So he called up the people and they discovered a 2,000-year-old Roman shipwreck. Oh my gosh, how amazing. Also kind of concerning because if the waters are receding that low that you can see it, say what? What's going on? And what's going on down in Ireland where they are now about to integrate AI into 911 calls?

0: about how this might impact other 911 systems across the country. Hey, you've just gone around the world with me, Deja Vu.
1: ABC News, I'm Michelle Franz, and in Colombia, 7.4 magnitude earthquake rocking the Chaco region. Local officials say at least 24 people are dead. Here's ABC's Lama Hassan.
2: Posting on social media, the governor of Chaco region, where the epicenter of the quake is, she says that there are injuries and severe damage to some buildings, adding that they are now concerned about aftershocks. And of course, don't forget that this comes after those recent deadly twin earthquakes that hit neighboring Venezuela that has killed more than 6,100 people.
1: Colombia's newly elected president on X says he'll travel to help the communities impacted, including the coffee growers region. The stalemate over the Strait of Hormuz continues, with Iran demanding that the U.S. lift its naval blockade and sanctions, the U.S. continuing to warn that Iran could face new strikes. In South Carolina this hour, Defense Secretary Pete Hegseth holding a ceremony to rename Joint Base Charleston to Joint Base Lindsey Graham. The late senator served in the Air Force, Reserves, and National Guard. This is ABC News.
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We are here to build you up. Deja, you here to play my songs. Okay, yeah, I'm here to do that and give away prizes. But I'm also here to give you some words of encouragement, all right? I have those coming up in a minute. Hang on.

0: words of encouragement, because we are rising what together, and we're also moving to the beat of our own drums and our own feet. It says here, if we were meant to be in one place and stay in one place, we'd have roots like trees do instead of feet. So get out there, take the adventure, and live your life. I'm focused on that, man. Do something different with your life. Hey, those are the words of encouragement on this Deja Vu show.
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2: Ouachita County Reach holds their meeting every month on the fourth Monday. Networking between 3:45 and 4:45 p.m. Meeting from 4 to 5 p.m. Meetings are held at Garrison Auditorium, Camden Fairview School District Central Office, 625 Clifton Street in Camden. Ouachita County Reach hopes to improve relationships, foster the best environment, have the right attitude, connect with each other, and have a heart for the youth of Ouachita County.
3: Hello, South Arkansas. I'm Doc Bryce. Let's talk news. Burn bans remain in effect for Bradley, Cleveland, Columbia, Dallas, Hempstead, Lafayette, Miller, and Ouachita counties, and the city of Hampton. Despite weekend rainfall and heavier downpours in some locations over the past few days, conditions remain dry enough to keep the restrictions in place. Residents should continue following all county burn ban rules and avoid outdoor burning until local officials officially lift the current bans. Arkansas State Police are urging drivers to use extreme safety as students return to school. Motorists are reminded to slow down, avoid distractions, and watch closely for children walking or riding bicycles near school and bus stops. Drivers should obey school zones, speed limits, and stop for school buses with flashing red lights and help keep Arkansas students safe daily. A boil order remains in effect for Bodcaw Rural Water System customers in parts of Nevada and Hempstead counties following an equipment failure. The order covers Nevada County Roads 17, 24, 125, and 128, along with the areas east of Highway 371 on Highway 76 and 278. Customers should continue boiling water until the order is officially lifted by water officials. Dallas County has been selected for $120,000 in Arkansas Game and Fish Commission Marine Fuel Tax Program funding. The money will be used to overlay about 1 mile of Dallas County Road 246. The award is part of the state's fiscal year 2027 program. Game and Fish officials say they will begin the agreement process with county leaders very soon. The public is invited to a community meeting for an update on Camden's watershed improvement project. The progress report will cover work completed so far and what comes next during the design phase. The meeting is Tuesday, August 25th at 6 p.m. at the Camden Municipal Building, 206 Van Buren Street. Residents are encouraged to attend and learn more. Ouachita County veterans and one guest are invited to the Veteran Appreciation Dinner September 10th at 6 p.m. at Cullendale Baptist Church in

0: I'm Doc Bryce. Go make some news today. Price Robertson is next. Shop Camden.
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2: 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It's Monday, August 10th, 2026. From the Radio Works Newsroom, I'm Price Robertson. From Magnolia, from El Dorado, from Hampton, from Sparkman, from McNeil, from Waldo, from Mount Holly, from Stevens, from Ashdown, Chittister, Hot Springs, and here in Camden, as well as East Camden, we're ready and pleased to have you with us. We'll have today's news beginning with us. USDA Columbia County Commodities Distribution is August 20th and 21st at the Hospitality House in Magnolia. Distribution will start at 9 a.m. each morning. Food items may include grape juice, peaches, asparagus, green beans, peanut butter, vegetable oil, crackers, canned chicken, and canned pork. All participants must show identification with the photo ID preferred. Mailbox vandalism has been reported across Washington County. According to a social media post, several regional first responders were together to put out a large shop building fire in northwest Arkansas this past Saturday. A Hot Springs man and a Fayetteville woman were killed in a crash on an Arkansas highway this past Tuesday.
3: Here's NASCAR Hall of Famer Mark Martin.
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2: In case you missed it, with the filing period over, the Magnolia City Council will have its first female majority. Arkansas's No Sell to the Bell policy is helping students stay focused in the classroom. The Office of Keep Arkansas Beautiful, housed within RDOT, has just announced that registration is now open for this year's Great Arkansas Cleanup. Arkansas Comic Con is returning to Little Rock this September. Senator John Bozeman is applauding summer interns on their service to the state of Arkansas. In other news, numerous arrests after a trail ride in Ipsett County led to fights and gunfire. A 19-year-old Hope man is in custody following last month's shooting death of a Paris, Texas man. A 54-year-old Murfreesboro woman is facing drug charges after a traffic stop in Glenwood. For even more news, be sure to visit us on the World Wide Web. 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
6: We're starting off the work week under sunny skies and temperatures near 94. Tonight, you can expect mostly clear skies and an overnight low near 75. For Tuesday, sunshine and 94. Then on Tuesday night, clear skies and 76. Wednesday, sunny and 95. Then on Thursday, we're expecting it to be mostly sunny and 95. Out of the Radio Works Weather Center, I'm JJ.
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8: Hey, it's your Radio Love Deja Vu. I heard your guy Drake was back on Kick doing a live stream trying to say something about the Roc Nation subpoenas are clearing. I don't know. He was spilling all kinds of tea about being cheated on, all that stuff. Go and watch it. See what he was talking about. Hey, I'm talking about Whitney Houston, the late icon, who would have been turning 63 on Sunday. Is actually her estate.

0: an adventure park getting their little roller coaster romance on. Ew. We don't know if it's real, but hey, hang out, have fun. And oh, send some prayers up for John Paris. He is the drummer for Earth, Wind & Fire. They had to stop their concert the other day, cancel it, because he was rushed to the hospital for a cardiac incident. Just keep folks in your prayers. Hey, that's all of your tea for now.
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3: ABC News, I'm Michelle Franzen. Hostilities between the U.S. and Iran intensifying over the Strait of Hormuz. Iran says it will not reopen the critical waterway unless the U.S. lifts its naval blockade and pays reparations. Here's ABC's Stephen Portnoy.
4: The sense generally we have here is that the administration believes that with economic pressure, Iran will somehow come around. The president put it this way in his interview with Axios yesterday. It will work out. It always works out. He said it's like a chess game. In an interview over the weekend, Vice President Vance pointed to sky-high inflation in Iran as an example of how that pressure is working. But what's so interesting is the change.
3: President Trump, in a new social media post, is now demanding Iran pay reparations. In Western Colombia, at least 50 people are dead following a 7.4 magnitude earthquake. Crews scrambling to reach people trapped following the collapse of buildings in the city of Cali. On Wall Street, stocks are down due to uncertainty in the Middle East. This is ABC News.
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This is the waitress from the coffee house on 39th and Lennox. You know, the one with the braids. Yeah. Well, I see you on Wednesdays all the time. You come in every Wednesday on your lunch break, I think. And you always order the special with the hot chocolate. Look, man, I mean, I know girls don't usually do this, but I was wondering if maybe we could get together outside the restaurant one day. You know, because I do look a lot different outside my work clothes. And... Wait, hold up. My cell phone breaking. Hold up.

even the children are looking for gigs right now. Lots of teens want jobs. I saw one kid say he put out all these, you know, job applications, applied for everything, couldn't even get volunteer jobs. Well, it's hard out here because grown folks can't even get jobs. The economy is crazy. But here's what I do know. We need to make sure that our younger demographic knows the ropes. We have to at least take on some interns, some volunteers somewhere so that they can learn how to do these things, so that they can be gainfully wise when it comes down to them being gainfully employed. We have to make room. And hey, don't forget, just because you might be teaching the teen something doesn't mean that you can't learn a couple, two, three things right from the youth. There's always room to learn from everyone in our lives.

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So let's look at learning our ups and downs, the basics about AI to take us on to the next level. 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
19: We're starting off the work week under sunny skies and temperatures near 94. Tonight, you can expect mostly clear skies and an overnight low near 75. For Tuesday, sunshine and 94. Then on Tuesday night, clear skies and 76. Wednesday, sunny and 95. Then on Thursday, we're expecting it to be mostly sunny and 95. Out of the Radio Works Weather Center, I'm JJ.

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right now. So how was your weekend? We're back at it again. August is moving right along. It's already the 10th. Can you believe it? Oh, my goodness. We're going to have a lot of fun today with Nina and Kiki. I got the Jeff Fox Show Independent Artist Spotlight. So let's go. It's Monday. It's the Jeff Fox Show, and we are rolling.

0: Used to be a time when I was cut up. People were like, "Here, take the keys, take my car."
1: Woo!
2: Yeah, that's
0: I don't lend my car to nobody. Oh,
2: I know.
0: Don't. I drive you there. Mm-hmm. I drive you, right?
2: Right.
0: But I'm not going to lend you my car.
2: Do you let your wife drive your car?
0: No.
2: Oh, dang.
0: I try not to let that happen. I'm anal retentive when it comes to my car. You can't even imagine the kind of arguments I've gotten into because of the car.
2: And slamming your door.
0: That messes me up.
3: You need to put that on 800 line, Jeff, about how men feel about their car.
0: Yeah, I want to do that. And my car is too new. And it's too high class to be slamming my door. You don't slam a door on a six. You just don't do that.
2: Mm.
0: You know, it's a lot of times I try to get ahead of it, you know, not to mess the vibe up. I get to the passenger, so I opened up the door for you.
2: Oh, my gosh.
0: Oh, yeah, thank you. Yeah. Because I'm a gentleman. I don't want you slamming my door.
2: So let me ask you this, Jeff. If I got out of the passenger seat and I closed your door and I didn't close it hard enough, but I took my hips and I closed it on up, you'd have a fit, wouldn't you?
0: With your hips?
2: If I did the bump with the door and closed it on up, you'd have a fit, wouldn't you?
0: Not the first time, because I want to see that. Don't do it no more. All right, the first time.
2: You're a mess.
0: Nina, you can do it one time, too. But don't put y'all hips on my door after the first time.
2: Oh, God, you're a mess.
3: All right, now.
0: Yeah, I get crazy.
2: Nothing but airbags. I got airbags. It ain't gonna hurt nothing.
0: What you say? You got airbags?
2: It's two airbags. It's gonna protect it more than anything.
3: Oh my God.
4: Nina and Kiki, y'all just crazy.
0: Nina don't have this thing on airbags.
2: You a fool. Oh my God. You are a fool.
0: Oh man, that's crazy.
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12: News. I'm Michelle Franzen. Following a contentious confirmation hearing and a narrow vote over the weekend, Todd Blanche has taken the oath as permanent attorney general.
13: Blanche was sworn in by Emil Bove, judge on the powerful Third Circuit Court of Appeals, who just 2 years ago served as Blanche's co-counsel defending Donald Trump across 3 criminal cases. Blanche and Bove both took top jobs in the Justice Department after Trump won re-election. Blanche now has the role of the country's top law enforcement officer after being narrowly confirmed in a 50-49 vote Saturday morning. Peter Harlambous, ABC News.
12: Talks between the U.S. and Iran remain stalled over the Strait of Hormuz. Iran is demanding the U.S. lift the naval blockade on the waterway and pay war reparations. President Trump now says Iran should repay for decades of terrorist-related deaths across the Middle East. At least 71 people have died following the massive earthquake in western Colombia. Rescue operations underway in the city of Cali, where 20 buildings have collapsed. This is ABC News.
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25: 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I know.
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0: There you
1: so
0: go.
1: While I was out, I did run across a trivia question for you guys.
0: Okay. Uh-oh.
1: I know how Nina loves these, so I'm going to start with Nina. As long as I don't lose. Okay, tell me, which one of the following cities does not have a Walmart?
0: Ooh.
1: Chicago, Philadelphia, Los Angeles, or New York? What do you say, Nina?
2: Can you repeat it again?
1: Which one of these cities, these major cities, does not have a Walmart?
2: Okay.
1: Chicago, Philadelphia, Los Angeles, or New York? What do you say, Nina?
2: Jeff, y'all got one. Are you in New York?
1: Look, now, you're supposed to be answering your own question.
0: Answer your own question. Look up my favorite. Look at your own favorite.
2: Well, if he lived there, then he gonna know the answer.
0: Yeah, don't be looking at my favorite, nigga.
2: Trying to cheat. New York. I'm going to go. I don't know why. I'm just going to go in New York.
1: What you say, Jeff?
0: I think it's Los Angeles.
1: Wow. Are you kidding me? Nina, you won. It's New York.
0: New York doesn't have Walmart?
1: New York City.
2: How you don't know that?
0: Because they're everywhere.
1: I guess.

0: They don't have it in New York proper, but they all over Jersey, and Jersey's nothing but a big suburb.
1: Oh,
2: they said there's no love for Walmart and the Big Apple at all.
0: Really?
2: Period.
0: Yeah.
1: Mm-hmm.
0: Nowhere in Brooklyn? Are you sure? There's no Walmart in Brooklyn. There's no Walmart in Queens or Long Island. Are you sure?
1: You know what they have, Jeff? I've only been to New York once. And right. When I was out there, they have bodegas.
0: Bodega.
1: That's what I learned. Yay.
0: That ain't nothing.
2: I put on my jewelry just to go to the bodega.
1: Bodega. Yeah.
0: That's just a fancy word for corner store.
1: When my friend first said it, I thought we was going to a club.
2: Oh, wow.
0: Bodega.
1: The bodega. I'm like, oh, we're finna turn up.
2: Say it ain't so long.
0: You're going to the corner store.
1: To the corner store.
2: Wow.
0: They everywhere. They're on every corner in Manhattan.
1: Hey, hey, hey.
0: Yeah, that's a big New York thing, and they never close. They open all the time. Thought it was a club, but we're going to the bodega. We're going to turn up.
1: Don't that sound good? Why don't it sound like we're about to have a good time?
0: Yeah,
1: we're about to have a good one.
0: Where y'all going, Nina?
1: we going to the bodega. Y'all come if y'all want to.
0: You can come if you want.

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19: We're starting off the work week under sunny skies and temperatures near 94. Tonight, you can expect mostly clear skies and an overnight low near 75. For Tuesday, sunshine and 94. Then on Tuesday night, clear skies and 76. Wednesday, sunny and 95. Then on Thursday, we're expecting it to be mostly sunny and 95. Out of the Radio Works Weather Center, I'm JJ.

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1: It's the Jeff Fox Show Independent Artist Spotlight, Kevin Cool Harris. I like that name, Kevin. You spell cool different. You spell it K-H-U-L-E. How did that happen?
2: Back in the day, I was looking for, getting my stage name together, and a lot of people called me Cool. I took the first initial of my first name, first initial of my last name. You know, my brother helped me come up with the rest. He just asked me, what do people call you? And I just said, people always just say, I'm a cool dude. I'm a cool person.
1: And
2: so
1: it stuck.
2: That's how we came up with it. Oh, yeah, it just stuck, baby. Kevin Cool Harris.
1: I love it. It's rocking. Tell the folks where you're from, Kevin.
2: Montgomery, Alabama, born and raised.
1: Your music is Southern Soul R&B. How would you label it?
2: Definitely Southern Soul R&B. R&B, just cover all bases with that. I come from a R&B and soul background.
1: What's the background?
2: My mother, she had a band, used to, go around locally. My father is a singer. My brother's an artist, and my sister sings as well. So, it runs deep.
1: Is it also attached to the church?
2: Absolutely. You can't, we have nothing without starting in the church. The church definitely brought out, the spirituality of the music, the discipline, the overall gift of what God gave us.
1: That's Kevin Cool Harris. He's my independent spotlight artist of the week. And this is his latest, Lights Off, Lights On. Kevin Cool Harris right now on the Jeff Fox Show.

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6: ABC News, I'm Michelle Franzen. At the White House, President Trump signing an executive order recommending childhood vaccine schedules for measles, mumps, and rubella, or MMR, be split into 3 separate shots. President Trump, all EO, also recommends child immunization protection for 11 diseases. That's a decrease from 18 diseases recommended by the CDC in 2024.
7: Vaccinations for hepatitis B, COVID-19, and influenza, among others, are no longer recommended for all children. In addition, this executive order directs the Attorney General to advance legal challenges against states that violate children's rights to religious or medical vaccination exemptions.
6: The move is expected to garner backlash from top medical health groups. In Western Colombia, at least 111 people are dead following a major earthquake. Officials say the death toll will likely rise due to collapsed buildings in the Choco region. And on Wall Street, stocks are down this hour. This is ABC News.
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having us a good time here on this Monday on the Jeff Fox Show. This hour, we got the Jeff Fox Show Comedy Spotlight. It's August 10th. It's all about big families and family reunion time. We'll get on that line, 855-608-2699. Give us a call.

0: thing, that little thing they got now.
1: Yeah, put on your phone.
0: Yeah. Mm-hmm. I'm used to it now. You just, boop, got the money. Get it mm-hmm. quick, don't it? Mm-hmm. Just scan over that little eye right there. Boop, the money gone. Soon as that boop, your money gone.
1: Gone, quick.
0: It don't take no time.
1: Nope.
0: No, you don't have to get nothing out the wallet. Just boop, that's gone. Just mm-hmm. like that. They ain't messing around. You look at your bank account, that money, yeah, money gone. Yep. Instantaneously. They zip. Get that zip.
1: got a sound effect to that fucking thing.
0: When they take the money, what's the sound?
1: Zip.
0: That's it. That money gone, boy. There's two sounds you hear when your money gone. I do the first sound. Kiki, you do the second sound. I take out my card. They say, put it on that eye, and you hear, boop.
1: Zip.
0: Oh, what is it? I want to buy this too. Boop.
1: Zip.
0: That money gone, man.
1: Gone. Look here, you didn't even get the thumb on the thing for the fingerprint.
0: No, you sure did, man. That's like moving fast out of your account.
1: Yeah, don't.
0: They ain't playing no more. They get your buddy quick.
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10: 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We're starting off the work week under sunny skies and temperatures near 94. Tonight, you can expect mostly clear skies and an overnight low near 75. For Tuesday, sunshine and 94. Then on Tuesday night, clear skies and 76. Wednesday, sunny and 95. Then on Thursday, we're expecting it to be mostly sunny and 95. Out of the Radio Works Weather Center, I'm JJ.

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1: I'm going to be like Oprah. Oprah Winfrey don't trust nobody. That's why she's so rich. 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I remember one time Oprah invited all these celebrities to her house. And I came, all these celebrities in the house. And everybody came over. She had everybody in the yard when let nobody in the house. Everybody asked everybody, have you been in the house? No, hell. 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No, that's why I asked you. 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I tried to get in with Maya Angelou, told Maya Angelou I need to use the bathroom. Miss Angelou, I got to use the bathroom. 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You know I'm wise. 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
0: I tell you, that's classic.

calling from Virginia. I come from a family of 10, 5, and 5, and we all college graduate on top of that. 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We've had 2 is still in the workforce. 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Thank you, Jeff Fox, and we all from Virginia.

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5: ABC News, I'm Michelle Franzen. President Trump signing an executive order recommending childhood vaccine schedules for the measles, mumps, and rubella be split into 3 separate shots. The president expressing claims, he says, over autism concerns. ABC News medical contributor Dr. Darian Sutton says leading medical groups are pushing back on the risks.
6: The American Academy of Pediatrics has stated that giving routine vaccinations simultaneously is safe and effective, and the adverse events as well as the negative side effects essentially from these vaccinations is comparable to giving them separately. So that inherently helps you to understand that giving a vaccination separately does not provide additional benefit to a patient, does not provide additional safety to a patient.
5: Hostilities between the U.S. and Iran intensifying over the Strait of Hormuz. Iran calling on the U.S. to pay reparations. Now the president says Iran should pay. In Western Colombia, at least 111 people are dead following today's powerful earthquake. This is ABC News.
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20: We're starting off the work week under sunny skies and temperatures near 94. Tonight, you can expect mostly clear skies and an overnight low near 75. For Tuesday, sunshine and 94. Then on Tuesday night, clear skies and 76. Wednesday, sunny and 95. Then on Thursday, we're expecting it to be mostly sunny and 95. Out of the Radio Works Weather Center, I'm JJ.
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As we come to the end of graduation season, because folks are about to get back into school, but we'll jump right back on that graduation hotline. And I got a relationship question for the ladies. We're going to start with Nina and Kiki. We're going to ask them, then we're going to ask you about it. That's all coming up here this hour. It is the Jeff Fox Show. Thank you so much for stopping by.

0: right. It's the graduation hotline. Who's graduating in your family? You know we gotta know.
1: I'm a person who retired. I call it graduation. So I graduated from work. All right. And thank you very much for listening.
2: Yes, I'd like to give a shout out to my granddaughter who graduated summa cum laude, occupational therapy, got her master's from Cumming, Alabama, Wallace State College. And I also want to send a shout out to Dayla McClinton, who graduated valedictorian from Bessemer City High School in Bessemer, Alabama. Woohoo! Congratulations to the both of them.
0: All right, thank you so much. We love it. It's the graduation hotline. You got to give me a call. 855-608-2699. Who's graduating in your family? We want to say,
3: 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Ooh. You're graduating on the Jeff Fox Show.
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0: Kiki, when a man says, I've been thinking about you, what does that mean? And Nina's so glad she don't have to deal with those kind of men anymore.
1: Not no more.
0: That's all right.
1: Not no more.
0: When C calls, you say, I've been thinking about you, it's a whole nother thing, right?
1: He means just that. That's beautiful. Right. Yeah.
0: There you go. Mm-hmm. All right.
1: Kiki, I don't know who Kiki was thinking about. She just put up after 9 o'clock phone voice on.
0: Did she?
1: You heard that, yeah. Oh, Kiki, who you was thinking about? Baby, that means it's free after 9.
2: Oh, Nina, you a mess.
1: Now, look, now, Jeff, we might need to let her go now.
2: I'm telling you. Mm-hmm. I did have a little somebody in mind. I did. Yeah, I did.
0: You did?
2: Yes, I did.
0: Is that somebody where you are now? Or that's somebody from the way back?
2: He's from way. Not too way back, but yeah, he's in the Carolinas. He know who it is.
1: Baby, some things you never forget.
2: He hasn't come to see me, but every time I go to Carolina, I see him. Yeah.
1: Come on.
0: Ain't that something? You ain't never told us about a stopover.
2: I swing through
1: we didn't ask.
2: I
1: we didn't ask. That.
0: I didn't know you had a stopover.
2: When I went for that funeral, he sent me back with a plant, honey.
0: You're not supposed to have a stopover when you do that.
2: Yeah, sent me home with a little plant, honey. It's in my bedroom. Yes, it is.
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6: ABC News, I'm Michelle Franzen. Hostilities between the U.S. and Iran remain centered on the reopening of the Strait of Hormuz. Both Iran and the U.S. now calling for war reparations. The U.S. keeping up pressure on sanctions, too. Here's ABC's Stephen Portnoy.
7: The sense generally we have here is that the administration believes that with economic pressure, Iran will somehow come around. The president put it this way in his interview with Axios yesterday. It will work out. It always works out. He said it's like a chess game. In an interview over the weekend, Vice President Vance pointed to sky-high inflation in Iran as an example of how that pressure is working. But what's so interesting is the change.
6: In Western Colombia, more than 100 have died following today's major earthquake. The U.S. and other countries pledging to send resources and aid. The contiguous U.S. recorded its hottest month on record in July. According to NOAA, last month averaged 76.89 degrees across the lower 48 states. This is ABC News.
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17: From the Radio Works Weather Center, here's a look at your overnight weather. Well, some clouds, and that'll give way to mainly clear skies overnight with a low of 74. Then on Tuesday, intervals of clouds and sunshine. Could see a stray shower, thunderstorm possible, high of 97. Then on Wednesday, sunny skies, hot, high of 98. Then Thursday, still sunny skies, still hot, but now with a high of 99. I'm Doc Bryce, and that's a look at your overnight weather from the Radio Works Weather Center. 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

0: holding out on us. She got a little thing down in the Carolinas. She went down there a few months back and think he gave her a plant to take back home. Mm-hmm.
1: So when I turn over in the bed, I'm looking right at it.
0: He gave you a little plant. Huh? Yeah. When are you going back down there? Anytime soon?
1: Yes, when the I'll weather be there break, in the middle huh? of March. Sure will. And I'll be swinging by his crib.
0: We always talk about you, Nina, what you doing, what you got going on. And here she quiet about her little stopover. Never said nothing.
1: To Kiki's defense, we didn't ask. We didn't ask. No, you know, the quiet one's always the bad ones, you know. That's what they say.
0: Yeah.
2: Them be the worst ones.
0: Yeah, you one of them quiet ones. Mm-hmm. Yeah. Yeah, but we didn't peep you today, though. We sure didn't peep you.
2: Because that voice changed.
1: Oh, Lord.
2: I stopped what I was doing. I was like, hold on. Don't get it slipping.
0: Whole flavor changed, didn't it?
2: Oh, my.
1: Oh, my God. I need y'all to quit.
0: This is a different answer. I didn't expect this answer.
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6: Good day. It's Monday, August 10th, 2026. From the Radio Works newsroom, I'm Price Robertson. From Magnolia, from El Dorado, from Hampton, from Sparkman, from McNeil, from Waldo, from Mount Holly, from Stevens, from Ashdown, Chittister, Hot Springs, and here in Camden, as well as East Camden, we're ready and pleased to have you with us. We'll have today's news beginning with this. USDA Columbia County Commodities Distribution is August 20th and 21st at the Hospitality House in Magnolia. Distribution will start at 9 a.m. each morning. Food items may include grape juice, peaches, asparagus, green beans, peanut butter, vegetable oil, crackers, canned chicken, and canned pork. All participants must show identification with a photo ID preferred. Mailbox vandalism has been reported across Washington County. According to a social media post, several regional first responders were together to put out a large shop building fire in northwest Arkansas this past Saturday. A Hot Springs man and a Fayetteville woman were killed in a crash on an Arkansas highway this past Tuesday. In case you missed it, with the filing period over, the Magnolia City Council will have its first female majority. Arkansas's No Sell to the Bell policy is helping students stay focused in the classroom. The Office of Keep Arkansas Beautiful, housed within RDOT, has just announced that registration is now open for this year's Great Arkansas Cleanup. Arkansas Comic Con is returning to Little Rock this September. Senator John Bozeman is applauding summer interns on their service to the state of Arkansas. In other news, numerous arrests after a trail ride in Ipsett County led to fights and gunfire. A 19-year-old Hope man is in custody following last month's shooting death of a Paris, Texas man. A 54-year-old Murfreesboro woman is facing drug charges after a traffic stop in Glenwood. For even more news, be sure to visit us on the World Wide Web. 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

0: I'm Michelle Franzen. Following a contentious confirmation hearing, Todd Blanche is now the nation's top cop.
1: Blanche was sworn in by Emil Bove, judge on the powerful Third Circuit Court of Appeals, who just 2 years ago served as Blanche's co-counsel defending Donald Trump across three criminal cases. Blanche and Bove both took top jobs in the Justice Department after Trump won re-election. Blanche now has the role of the country's top law enforcement officer after being narrowly confirmed in a 50-49 vote Saturday morning. Peter Harlambous, ABC News.
0: In Western Colombia, at least 111 people are dead following a major earthquake today. Officials say search and rescues are underway at collapsed building sites. In South Carolina, Defense Secretary Pete Hegseth today renaming Joint Base Charleston to Joint Base Lindsey Graham. The change honors the late senator who served in the Air Force, Reserves, and National Guard for more than three decades. And Powerball fever building tonight's Powerball jackpot up to $905 million. This is ABC News.
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0: That is Tone Sith with Fly. It's your boy Sean Good vibing out with you. Before I get up out of here, I'm going to leave you with a good moment of motivation, but I still got Michael McDonald to hit you with, LL Cool J, and the latest from Tim's.
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4: from the Radio Works Weather Center, here's a look at your overnight weather. Well, some clouds, and that'll give way to mainly clear skies overnight with a low of 74. Then on Tuesday, intervals of clouds and sunshine, could see a stray shower, thunderstorm possible, high of 97. Then on Wednesday, sunny skies, hot, high of 98. Then Thursday, still sunny skies, still hot, but now with a high of 99. I'm Doc Bryce, and that's a look at your overnight weather from the Radio Works Weather Center.
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1: 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And exhale. Feel better? Good. We're today's best mix of R&B.

0: That is Tim's with What You Need, and that is my time. I got to roll up out of here. Thank you guys so much for letting me hang out with you. I'll be back with you tomorrow. I'm going to leave you with this good moment of motivation. You know, change is hard. Change is difficult. It's uncomfortable. But the only way that you see growth and you see success is through change. And through change is being uncomfortable. If you want your career to grow, if you're looking for your relationship to grow, if you're looking for your spiritual relationship to grow, you have to get uncomfortable, because in the uncomfortable space is where knowledge happens. That's where success happens. That's where you are in tune with the next step in that phase of your relationship or for whatever it is. So don't be afraid of change, and don't be afraid of being uncomfortable, because in that is true success and knowledge. That is your good moment of motivation. Have a great rest of your Monday. I'll catch you back here tomorrow. Holla.
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13: South Arkansas weather. From
2: the Radio Works Weather Center. Here's a look at your overnight weather. Well, some clouds, and that'll give way to mainly clear skies overnight with a low of 74. Then on Tuesday, intervals of clouds and sunshine. Could see a stray shower, thunderstorm possible, high of 97. Then on Wednesday, sunny skies, hot, high of 98. Then Thursday, still sunny skies, still hot, but now with a high of 99. I'm Doc Bryce, and that's a look at your overnight weather from the Radio Works Weather Center.
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